0: workers in sectors like construction, mining, and transportation if their jobs are disrupted. Yukon Community Development Minister Jen Gemayr says that the territory hasn't been deeply impacted by tariffs, but broader geopolitical events can shift labor needs and rattle supply chains.
1: Despite these advantages, we're not insulated from changes in the global economic landscape, and I think we are all seeing that today. We're seeing it in building development and the cost of supplies for that, and I'm sure many of us are feeling it every time we pull our vehicles up to the pumps.
0: The funding will be provided over 3 years. Yukon retail sales hit $1.2 billion in 2025, up 1% from the year before, according to the Yukon Bureau of Statistics. The increase lagged behind inflation, with Whitehorse consumer prices rising 3.2%. The report says retail growth has slowed sharply since the post-pandemic rebound. Municipal leaders from across Yukon gathered in Watson Lake this weekend for an annual meeting of the Association of Yukon Communities. More than 100 delegates discussed key issues facing communities, including emergency planning, healthcare, transportation, and northern defense. Members also re-elected Watson Lake Mayor Lauren Hanchar as AYC president for another two-year term. In national news, the federal government is rejecting calls from southern Ontario residents to move a planned Arctic radar installation. Residents in Clearview Township want the site protected as farmland, while Mayor Doug Mesure says Ottawa did not properly explore other options.
2: Why the federal government has targeted this area when there are many, many locations across Ontario, you know, that they could move this to. There are many locations across Canada they could move this to if they chose to continue to investigate and invest in these type of over-the-horizon radar systems. The people are pretty upset about this. This is very, very upsetting.
0: In a response tabled in Parliament, the federal government says the radar system has strict location requirements and no suitable alternative sites were found. And U.S. fast food chain Dunkin' is heading back to Canada. York University marketing instructor David Pallera says the cafe company will be facing stiff competition from Tim Hortons.
3: Dunkin' is really more the blue-collar, average Joe mainstream coffee. And so I definitely think that Tim Hortons is going to be the closest competitor. And Tim Hortons has a heck of a head start.
0: Dunkin' is coming to Canada through a deal with Foodtastic, a Montreal-based company that also runs Freshy, Milestones, and Second Cup locations. That's your news to 5 o'clock. For local news anytime, you can go to our website, ckrw.com. Sports is next, brought to you by the Yukon Inn.

0: In sports, the Montreal Canadiens can take a 3-1 lead over the Buffalo Sabres tonight in Game 4 of their second-round playoff series at the Bell Centre. Montreal dropped the opener but has won two straight, including Sunday's 5-1 victory on home ice. Game 5 is set for Thursday in Buffalo. The Vegas Golden Knights and Anaheim Ducks are knotted at two games apiece heading into tonight's Game 5 in Sin City. Anaheim picked up a crucial 4-3 victory on home ice Sunday to get back even. Vegas winger Mitch Marner leads the postseason in scoring with 16 points in 10 games. The Montreal Victoire and Minnesota Frost will try again tonight. The series-deciding fifth game of this team's Professional Women's Hockey League semifinal was postponed yesterday due to safety concerns related to an unspecified illness on the Montreal side. Minnesota is the two-time defending Walter Cup champions. And veteran left-hander Patrick Corbin starts tonight for the Blue Jays against the American League-leading Tampa Bay Rays. Toronto has dropped two straight, including an 8-5 loss last night. Tampa owns a 27-13 record, 9.5 games up on 18-23 Toronto. Shane McClanahan gets the ball for the Rays. Ryan has your rush weather next, brought to you by Yukon Nissan.
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0: Canada. For Dawson, Mayo, Pelly, Carmax, Faro, and Ross River tonight, partly cloudy with a low of 1 degree. Tomorrow, mainly cloudy for Ross River and Faro, with a mix of sun and cloud for the rest of the region and a high of 18. Tomorrow night, cloudy with a good chance of showers region-wide except for Dawson and a low of 5 degrees. For Watson Lake tonight, cloudy with a good chance of showers overnight and a low of 5 degrees. Tomorrow, cloudy with a good chance of showers throughout the day and a high of 10. And tomorrow night, cloudy with a good chance of showers and a low of 5. For Whitehorse, Teslin, Atlin, Haines Junction, and the KLR tonight, light clouds region-wide with a low of 1 degree. Tomorrow, a mix of sun and cloud for most of the region, mainly cloudy for Whitehorse and Teslin, with a slight chance of showers and a high of 15. And tomorrow night, partly cloudy region-wide, with a chance of showers continuing for Teslin and Whitehorse, and a low of 0 degrees. For area forecasts and current conditions, search weather.gc.ca.
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M. Just put your paws up.

CKRW 96.1 The Rush, 98.7 in the communities, rocking the Yukon's airways for over 50 years. Ryan Pigeau filling in for Faith Star, hanging with you on your ride home just after 5:15 p.m. on the clock. And your 5 o'clock music hour is brought to you by Raven Recenter. 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It's Tuesday, so Faith and Colleen from the Spruce Box will have your Canadian Curated segment coming up later on in this hour. I believe they're going to unbox one of those quarterly Spruce Box Co. subscription boxes. Right now, it's Rima and Selena with Calm Down on the way next on CKRW 96.1, The Rush.

0: Uh-Oh, Loud Luxury, and Natalie Jane on CKRW 96.1 The Rush. 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
1: Now this update from the Canadian Press. The federal NDP's public safety critic is calling for more information on exactly what the RCMP will be sharing with China's Ministry of Public Security as part of a new policing agreement between the two countries. Jenny Kwan says she wants to know if safeguards have been worked into the Memorandum of Understanding to prevent Canadian information from being used against dissidents, human rights defenders, journalists, or diaspora communities. Meanwhile, in an effort to strengthen ties with two Persian Gulf countries, Canada's foreign affairs minister is visiting the region for talks. Now, before taking off for her trip, Anita Anand said she'll be looking to shore up the bilateral relationships with Qatar and the United Arab Emirates in an effort to ensure strong economic and broad partnerships right across the board. And finally, a magnitude 4.0 earthquake was recorded off the coast of northern BC this afternoon. The mild shaker could be felt lightly in the villages of Port Clemens and Masset on the east side of Haida Gwaii. From the Canadian Press, I'm Rob Westgate.
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0: Your Rush weather is next, brought to you by Integra Tire. Tonight, partly cloudy with a low of 3 degrees. Tomorrow, mainly cloudy with a chance of afternoon showers and a high of 13. And tomorrow night, cloudy with a good chance of showers and a low of 5 degrees. Faith and Colleen will sit down for your Tuesday Canadian Curated segment very soon. Right now, it's Ray. Where is my husband? Up next on your ride home, CKRW 96.1. 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
10: 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That is good.
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0: That is the Bare Naked Ladies with 1 week right here on CKRW 96.1 The Rush, just after 5:45 p.m. on the clock. Hanging out here on The Rush Ride Home with your pal Ryan Peugeot. And it is a Tuesday, which means it's time now for your Canadian curated segment. Faith Star and Colleen from the Spruce Box sat down again this week and they opened up another one of those quarterly subscription boxes. Your Canadian curated segment is next, brought to you by the Spruce Box Co.
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2: Another season is upon us. Spring is here. And that means it's time to unbox another one of The Spruce Box Co.'s quarterly subscription boxes. Colleen, before we open this, besides the season, what is the theme for this box?
3: So this one is about getting you ready for summer adventures. I know it's been snowing recently, but this one is thinking of what you want in the summer, where you're headed, and what you could take with you.
2: Okay, we're going to open it up to the Spring 2026 card. Super cute. It shows what's in the box, but I'm not going to read the back because I want to be surprised. So you have some floral tissue paper. Really cute. First thing I'm seeing, oh, this is great. It's called Sonder. It's a deodorant.
3: Yes, they're in Kelowna, and that one is the Paloma deodorant, and it just smells so good.
2: Whoa, are you kidding? This is like tropical vacation times 1,000. That is gorgeous.
3: It's just free of all those harmful ingredients, smells amazing, works really well. I've been using it and loving it.
2: What else do we got in here? This is so cute. Oh, the Market Bags reusable water-resistant snack bags.
3: Yes, I love those because you can use them for snacks or like any of your adventures, but you can also use them as wet, dry bags. So you can throw your swimsuit in there if you've got a little tiny swimsuit for those ones. You can put shampoos, conditioners, anything you're taking to the beach that you don't want to get messy.
2: This is perfect. Honestly, it's got me thinking about road trips and proudly and sustainably made in Kelowna as well.
3: Yes, and there's a few different fabrics for that one. So this is that nice pink floral, but there is a few different ones for this box because

0: is we work with the brands and they often have certain quantities of everything. So we mix and match and we just keep it simple and easy for them.
1: So that's a nice surprise when you get the box. You're not really sure which kind of print you're going to get. I love that.
0: Yeah.
1: Fun. Okay. And next we have... Ooh, what's this?
0: This is one of my favorites. So it is a Ember Wellness highlighter bar.
1: Whoa.
0: And it's like a gua sha for your face, and it has a bit of shimmer to it. So you can just do some highlighting, some massaging on your face.
1: Oh, we love a like natural makeup moment. So it's called Sculpt and Glow, Sculptor and Illuminate, sustainably sourced.
0: And yeah, it's just like a quick skincare routine. It comes with a little tin so you can take it with you. It's a solid bar, so it's not a liquid for flying.
1: Oh, cute. Okay, that's exciting. I definitely want to try that out. And then last but not least, what's this?
0: Ooh, this one you'll have to open and see.
1: Okay.
0: We can open that one.
1: Okay, cool.
0: So it is a chocolate bar from Flower and Flower, and they use these beautiful edible flowers on it.
1: Oh my goodness, a white chocolate style blossom bar. This is like super spring. The flowers are right in there. And what a nice little treat.
0: Totally, just like gets you ready for summer. And that one we have in white chocolate and milk chocolate. So again, another little surprise.
1: Thanks so much, Colleen. Make sure to check out the subscription boxes on thesprucebox.ca, or you can shop in store in the Horwoods Mall. 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

Did you know that Pink's real name is Alicia Moore? And that our full name is CKRW 96.1 FM? 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

0: Tame Impala with Dracula on CKRW 96.1 The Rush, 6 p.m. on your Rush ride home. 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
1: From the National Newsroom of the Canadian Press, I'm Rob Westgate. Seven more people in Ontario have been asked to isolate in relation to a global hantavirus outbreak, although they are considered low-risk contacts.
2: That brings the total number of people being monitored in Ontario to 10, while six are isolating in Alberta and British Columbia and remain asymptomatic. They're all directed to isolate for 45 days out of an abundance of caution. Someone is considered low-risk if they come into contact with one of the high-risk people. One person in Canada connected to the outbreak is no longer isolating in Quebec after the province's health ministry said they were deemed a low-risk contact. The number of positive cases internationally has grown to 11, including three deaths, although no cases have been reported in Canada. The director of the World Health Organization says the risk of hantavirus to health on a global scale continues to be low. Naira Ahmed, The Canadian Press.
1: Over to the East Coast now, where the New Brunswick government has proposed an overhaul of its lobbying rules that would require hundreds more people to register as lobbyists and empower the provincial ethics chief to fine rule breakers. Canadian Press reporter Eli J. Ritter has more on the proposed measures.
3: One of the big elements of this is it requires lobbyists to regularly record sort of the specific details of meetings with politicians as they try to influence policy at the legislature. So that means sort of when, where, and who they're meeting with, a brief description of what that meeting was like.
1: The governing Liberals say their bill represents the first major reform to lobbying rules in more than a decade. And

0: between Israel and Hamas. Anand says her visit underscores that Canada is courting investment from Gulf countries while expressing solidarity with them after repeated strikes by Iran. Brenda Molina Navidad, The Canadian Press.
1: And finally, U.S. fast food chain Dunkin' is heading back to Canada. York University marketing instructor David Pallara says the cafe company will be facing stiff competition from Tim Hortons.
2: Dunkin' is really more the blue-collar, average Joe mainstream coffee. And so I definitely think that Tim Hortons is going to be the closest competitor. And Tim Hortons has a heck of a head start.
1: Dunkin' is coming to Canada through a deal with Foodtastic, a Montreal-based company that runs Freshy, Milestones, and Second Cup locations. This is the Canadian Press. In sports, the Montreal Canadiens are on the ice right now, taking on the Buffalo Sabres. It's game four of their NHL second round series. At last check, the game was tied at 2-2 halfway through the second period. Meanwhile, superstar Sidney Crosby is set to suit up for Canada again at the upcoming World Hockey Championship in Switzerland. The Pittsburgh Penguins captain will make his fourth appearance at the Worlds and represents his country on the international stage for an 11th time. The addition of Crosby comes shortly after New York Islanders forward Matthew Barzal withdrew as a precaution because of a minor injury. Elsewhere, Boston Bruins defenseman Charlie McAvoy has been suspended for the first six games of the next season for slashing Buffalo's Zach Benson. The NHL's Department of Player Safety announced the ruling after holding an in-person hearing at league headquarters in New York. McAvoy was rejected for his retaliatory two-handed slash to the right arm of Benson, who seconds earlier had tripped him up and sent him crashing into the boards. From the Canadian Press, I'm Rob Westgate.
3: I got your Rush weather next, brought to you by the City of Whitehorse. 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For Dawson, Mayo, Pelly, Carmax, Faro, and Ross River tonight, partly cloudy with a low of 1 degree. Tomorrow, mainly cloudy for Ross River and Faro with a mix of sun and cloud for the rest of the region and a high of 18. Tomorrow night, cloudy with a good chance of showers region-wide except for Dawson and a low of 5 degrees. For Watson Lake tonight, cloudy with a good chance of showers overnight and a low of 5 degrees. Tomorrow, cloudy with a good chance of showers throughout the day and a high of 10. And tomorrow night, cloudy with a good chance of showers and a low of 5. For Whitehorse, Teslin, Atlin, Haines Junction, and the KLR tonight, light clouds region-wide with a low of 1 degree. Tomorrow, a mix of sun and cloud for most of the region, mainly cloudy for Whitehorse and Teslin, with a slight chance of showers and a high of 15. And tomorrow night, partly cloudy region-wide, with a chance of showers continuing for Teslin and Whitehorse, and a low of 0 degrees. For area forecasts and current conditions, search weather.gc.ca.
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1: Hi, hi, Trader Time. Ifta, do I ever have a list for you?
0: Loving you, loving us. 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The

That is a new one from Noah Kahn, The Great Divide, right here on CKRW 96.1, The Rush. And yes, that's a different voice you hear. Ryan Peugeot filling in for Faith Star. She is filling in for Patrick Viss all week long. Pat's on holidays, so bright and early to start your day, you'll have Faith Star. She's here until 1 p.m., and then I take over halfway through the midday grind into the Rush Ride Home, calling it the Rush Grind Home, if you will. It's a little hybrid of the two shows. But yes, Ryan Peugeot hanging with you here until 7 p.m., and back in here for the rest of the week on the Ride Home. Up next, I've got another Yukon nugget for you, Les McLaughlin.

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2: In far-off France, in that dismal year of 1916, men in the mud braced themselves for yet another shelling. Both the Allied forces of Britain and Canada and the German army had reached a stalemate. The war to end all wars, it seemed, would never end. Back in Dawson City in 1916, Commissioner George Black, now 43 years old, grew restless. Sporadic news reports from the front lines were mostly bad. Black, who had come to the Yukon in 1898 as a young lawyer from New Brunswick, knew the war, which was to be over in months, would likely not be over for years. He telegraphed the Canadian Minister of the Militia, Sam Hughes, in Ottawa, and offered to set up a Yukon regiment. He received no reply, so he made the long trek to Ottawa to personally present his proposal. Hughes said if he could raise a battalion, Black would become a colonel. Back in Dawson, Black cajoled men from the gold dredges and formed an infantry company. The recruitment letter on the commissioner's office letterhead led to 275 volunteers who were ready to join George Black overseas. The contingent left Dawson on the Sternwheeler Kaska on October 16, 1916. Mrs. Martha Black went along, too. After months of training, the Yukon Infantry and Mrs. Black, the only woman in the company of soldiers, boarded a troop ship and sailed from Halifax Harbor on January 17, 1917. In England, the Yukon Infantry trained with the 17th Canadian Machine Gun Company before going to the front lines in France. There, the Yukoners took part in the famed Battle of Amiens, which began on August 8, 1918. It was the opening phase of the Allied offensive that ultimately led to the end of World War I. On the grim march to battle in Amiens, just a few months before the November 11th armistice, Captain Black took a bullet in one leg and a piece of shrapnel in the other. His war was over, and he was sent back to England for medical treatment. At war's end, Captain Black, now fully recovered, was stationed with the Army of Occupation in Germany. Then, in 1919, the Blacks returned to Canada and settled in Vancouver, where Mr. Black opened a law practice. But he couldn't resist politics. In 1920, he ran unsuccessfully for a seat in the British Columbia Provincial Legislature. When the federal election was called in 1921, George Black was offered the Yukon nomination for the Conservative Party, so the couple returned to Dawson City and began another phase in their illustrious Yukon careers.
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0: Tyler Shaw, Run to You, CKRW 96.1, The Rush. We're in the 6 p.m. hour here on your ride home, just after 6:30 p.m. on the clock. Mostly cloudy, 14 degrees at the Whitehorse Airport. Ryan Pigeau hanging with you. And you know, you can still register your team for the Effie Croft Memorial Softball Tournament. 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Once again, happening June 26th to the 28th. What do we got on the way? Ed Sheeran, Camera. That's the song that's up next on, I almost said The Grind, on your ride home on CKRW 96.1, The Rush.
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That's The Cure. Friday, I'm in love on a Tuesday. You did hear a little Dua Lipa in there with Levitating. There was a button or two that got pushed back here. Don't worry, you're not crazy. That song might have ended a little early. It's all good. It's all good. We do that around here sometimes. Speaking of ending, we're going to be out of here on the old rush ride home quite shortly. Don't forget, tomorrow is that 20-minute makeover we talked about before. Spring is here, and the City of Whitehorse invites you to help make our community shine. Join the annual 20-minute makeover on Wednesday, May 13th. Yes, that's tomorrow. Take 20 minutes out of your day with coworkers or friends. Team up to clean up. Love that rhyme. Team it up, clean it up. Garbage around your workplace, in public spaces or neighborhoods. Every contribution makes a difference. Garbage bags and gloves are available for pickup at the Frank Slim Building in Shipyards Park between 9 a.m. and 3 p.m. Monday to Friday. And you can drop off collected garbage at Shipyards Park on May 13th between 11:30 a.m. and 1:30 p.m., where the city is hosting a free barbecue until 1:30 as a thank you for participating. I knocked my mic and my headphones out. Here we go, we're back. So that's tomorrow, Wednesday, May 13th. Down at Shipyards Park, make sure you're there for 1:30 or at least before 1:30 to get in on that free barbecue for participating. I got Harry Styles up next, Aperture, some more tunes on the way, your 7 p.m. hour just around the corner. I'll be back, as long as all the technology works, I will be back here tomorrow at 1 p.m. And you got Faith Star all morning long until then. Enjoy the rest of your night. Like I said, Harry Styles is up next. We'll see you then. CKRW 96.1. The Rush.

Where's the music? Right. This is the part where legally I need to tell you that we're CKRW 96.1 The Rush, broadcasting from Whitehorse, Yukon. Now can we play music?

0: From the National Newsroom of the Canadian Press, I'm Rob Westgate. Another seven people in Ontario are being asked to isolate in relation to a global hantavirus outbreak. Ontario's Ministry of Health says the new number is on top of the three others who were exposed to the virus while on an Antarctic cruise. They're all being directed to isolate for 45 days out of an abundance of caution. The latest update brings the total number of people being monitored in Ontario to 10. Another six are isolating in Alberta and BC. Post Media says it's exiting the flyer distribution business, resulting in the loss of 50 full-time and 200 part-time jobs.
1: The job loss comes as the company says it's adapting to shifting consumer behaviors and a changing media landscape. The Toronto-based media company says it's working with clients and partners to ensure a smooth transition. Flyer distribution is to be phased out beginning June 8th and completed by the end of August. Post Media says the decision will allow it to keep pace with industry change, respond to consumer preferences, and maintain its role as Canada's voice. Naira Ahmed, The Canadian Press.
0: Ottawa and Beijing recently agreed on a new policing partnership, but some are sounding the alarm over safety and security concerns. NDP public safety critic Jenny Kwan is urging Public Safety Minister Gary Anandasangari and Foreign Affairs Minister Anita Anand to disclose the full text of the Memorandum of Understanding between the two countries. Now, the bilateral agreement would see Canadian and Chinese law enforcement work together to tackle crime, drugs, and corruption. Kwan says the important goal of fighting crime cannot come at the expense of transparency, public trust, or the safety of vulnerable communities. A uranium exploration company is putting a stop temporarily to all field work at its site in northern Saskatchewan after a contractor was fatally attacked by a bear. Uranium X Discovery Corporation says the attack happened on Friday at its remote Zoo Bay property. The Saskatchewan Ministry of Community Safety has confirmed that a 27-year-old man was killed by a black bear. They say a civilian then killed the bear before officers could respond. And finally, with the FIFA World Cup just a month away, Toronto officials are ramping up tests of the city's traffic and transit systems.
2: Chief Congestion Officer Andrew Poslin says the Don Valley Parkway was closed last

0: Canadian Press, Toronto.
1: This is the Canadian Press. In sports, Cycling Canada says it will not be entering a women's pursuit team at Track Cycling World's Championship in October, nor will it pursue qualification for the 2028 Olympic Games in Los Angeles. The decision comes even though Canada has already qualified a women's team for the Worlds. A men's pursuit team is expected to compete at the Worlds and attempt Olympic qualification. Over to the NHL, where Bill Guerin of the Minnesota Wild, Chris McFarland of the Colorado Avalanche, and Pat Verbeek of the Anaheim Ducks are the finalists for the 2025-26 Jim Gregory General Manager of the Year Award. All three are finalists for the first time. Guerin made a franchise-altering trade for defenseman Quinn Hughes. McFarland built a team that led the NHL's regular season standings, and Verbeek's Ducks are back in the playoffs for the first time in 8 years. Speaking of the Ducks, they're taking on the Vegas Golden Knights tonight in Game 5 of their second-round series. From the Canadian Press, I'm Rob Westgate.
2: 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For Dawson, Mayo, Pelly, CarMax, Faro, and Ross River tonight, partly cloudy with a low of 1 degree. Tomorrow, mainly cloudy for Ross River and Faro with a mix of sun and cloud for the rest of the region and a high of 18. Tomorrow night, cloudy with a good chance of showers region-wide except for Dawson and a low of 5 degrees. For Watson Lake tonight, cloudy with a good chance of showers overnight and a low of 5 degrees. Tomorrow, cloudy with a good chance of showers throughout the day and a high of 10. And tomorrow night, cloudy with a good chance of showers and a low of 5. For Whitehorse, Teslin, Atlin, Haines Junction, and the KLR tonight, light clouds region-wide with a low of 1 degree. Tomorrow, a mix of sun and cloud for most of the region, mainly cloudy for Whitehorse and Teslin, with a slight chance of showers and a high of 15. And tomorrow night, partly cloudy region-wide, with a chance of showers continuing for Teslin and Whitehorse, and a low of 0 degrees. For area forecasts and current conditions, search weather.gc.ca.
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Surprised we're still playing hit after hit? 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

0: From the National Newsroom of the Canadian Press, I'm Rob Westgate. Ukraine's president says his country is in talks for a military drone deal with Canada.
1: Ukrainian President Volodymyr Zelensky says in a social media video that his country could have a significant expansion of security cooperation with Canada through a drone deal. Ukraine is already in talks with 20 countries to work on advanced drone technology that Ukraine has refined since Russia's full-scale invasion 4 years ago. Last August, the Defense Departments for Canada and Ukraine signed a letter of intent to co-produce defense materials. But Canadian officials testified last November that there was little progress in Canadian firms working in Ukraine for drone manufacturing out of safety concerns for their staff and investments. Dylan Robertson, The Canadian Press, Ottawa.
0: Magna International CEO Swami Kotagiri says the auto industry cannot make it through the heightened economic and geopolitical headwinds without clarity about the desired outcomes. He says stakeholders and policymakers often talk about the problems from different perspectives.
2: Policymakers talk about protection and stability. Investors talk about competitiveness and returns. Consumers talk about affordability and access.
0: Kotagiri says none of the perspectives are wrong, but they're different problems and cannot be solved with one policy or solution. Out west now, where British Columbia Provincial Health Officer Dr. Bonnie Henry says it is unclear whether testing asymptomatic people exposed to hantavirus is useful. Henry's comments come as health officials across the country are monitoring 16 people now linked to the outbreak aboard an Antarctic cruise ship, though none have developed any symptoms. Henry says little is known about how effective hantavirus testing is before symptoms appear. 4 Canadians arrived on Vancouver Island Sunday and are currently self-isolating on a voluntary basis for at least 21 days and possibly up to 6 weeks. Elections Alberta says Centurion Project leader David Parker is not cooperating with its investigation into a major voter data leak. The agency says Parker, who is heading up just one of a handful of Alberta sovereigntist groups, has refused to comply with a cease and desist order related to the use of Alberta's official voter list. Officials say the leaked app contained names and addresses of nearly 3 million Albertans, but has since been shut down. The RCMP, Elections Alberta, and Alberta's Privacy Commissioner are all investigating the breach. And finally, British Columbia's premier says he remains optimistic about artificial intelligence despite the province having experienced the extremes of the technology. David Eby told an audience at Web Summit Vancouver that his province has seen AI's risks and its benefits, referencing the Tumbler Ridge mass shooting.

0: Olympic qualification. Over to the NHL, where Bill Guerin of the Minnesota Wild, Chris McFarland of the Colorado Avalanche, and Pat Verbeek of the Anaheim Ducks are the finalists for the 2025-26 Jim Gregory General Manager of the Year Award. All three are finalists for the first time. Guerin made a franchise-altering trade for defenseman Quinn Hughes. McFarland built a team that led the NHL's regular season standings, and Verbeek's Ducks are back in the playoffs for the first time in 8 years. Speaking of the Ducks, they're taking on the Vegas Golden Knights tonight in Game 5 of their second-round series. From the Canadian Press, I'm Rob Westgate.
1: 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For Dawson, Mayo, Pelly, CarMax, Faro, and Ross River tonight, partly cloudy with a low of 1 degree. Tomorrow, mainly cloudy for Ross River and Faro with a mix of sun and cloud for the rest of the region and a high of 18. Tomorrow night, cloudy with a good chance of showers region-wide except for Dawson and a low of 5 degrees. For Watson Lake tonight, cloudy with a good chance of showers overnight and a low of 5 degrees. Tomorrow, cloudy with a good chance of showers throughout the day and a high of 10. And tomorrow night, cloudy with a good chance of showers and a low of 5. For Whitehorse, Teslin, Atlin, Haines Junction, and the KLR tonight, light clouds region-wide with a low of 1 degree. Tomorrow, a mix of sun and cloud for most of the region, mainly cloudy for Whitehorse and Teslin, with a slight chance of showers and a high of 15. And tomorrow night, partly cloudy region-wide, with a chance of showers continuing for Teslin and Whitehorse, and a low of 0 degrees. For area forecasts and current conditions, search weather.gc.ca.
2: 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What up, Mauro? Courtney Lopez here. 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
1: I'm Mario Courtney Lopez. Nothing like a funny movie. Very difficult to do these days. A lot of iconic comedies, though, from over the years. Variety decided to name the 100 best of all time. Ooh, that's bold. Here's the top 10 from Variety's film critics who compiled the list. Honey?
2: I am very excited about this list because one of my all-time favorites is on it, and I feel like it's, you know, it's underrated.
1: Okay.
2: Like, if you, it's one of those, if you know, you know.
1: Got it.
2: All right, so starting with number 10, it is Groundhog Day.
1: Classic. Bill Murray, love it.
2: Number 9, Young Frankenstein, Mel Brooks.
1: I got to say, I think that's a little overrated, and I like Mel Brooks. That's my first.
2: Maybe not the top 10.
1: Yeah.
2: Fargo, number 8.
1: Okay, here's the thing. Excellent movie. Humorous moments wouldn't qualify it as a comedy at all.
2: Mm-hmm.
1: It's kind of like when they try to say The Bear, the TV show, is a comedy. This is more of a good, suspenseful thriller. Excellent movie.
2: Yeah.
1: Disagree with that.
2: Yeah, The Bear did not make me laugh. It stressed me out. Number 7, Duck Soup from 1933, you guys.
1: Yeah, the Marx Brothers. You're going way back right there. Okay, I guess if you got to encompass the whole
3: It's from
1: spectrum.
3: All time.
2: All time.
1: Yeah. Okay, then all right.
2: Donate.
1: It's fine. My grandfather loved it.
2: Okay. Number 6, Monty Python and the Holy Grail from 75.
1: That's great. That's funny. That's a classic.
2: You guys, if you haven't seen number 5... you are doing yourself a disservice. It is Waiting for Guffman, Christopher Guest, mockumentary about a small town musical. It is, I was the one who introduced it to you, right?
1: Yes, and it's very funny. That's more of a cult classic, but it is very, very funny, yes.
2: It's hysterical.
1: Mm-hmm.
2: The Great Dictator from 1940, Charlie Chaplin.
1: Yeah, wow. Again, my grandfather loved those, so okay, we're representing that.
3: He also loved The Exorcist.
1: He did love The Exorcist.
2: That was on loop.
3: Not for comedy.
1: Not for comedy, but yes.
2: Number 3, top 3, Annie Hall from 1977.
1: Okay, another good movie, but I wouldn't say comedy, really. It has humorous moments. That's a good movie, but not a comedy. That's weird.
2: Number 2, Some Like It Hot from 1959. This is Billy Wilder's classic with Marilyn Monroe, Tony Curtis, and Jack Lemmon. That's an old one.
1: Yeah, they shot it in San Diego at the Hotel Del Coronado. I remember that one. Yeah, I mean, you know, we're doing the broad spectrum, so okay.
3: I don't think it's laugh out loud funny.
1: Back in the day,
3: but not now.
1: Mm-hmm.
2: And number 1, The Naked Gun from the Files of Police Squad, 1988.
0: More Mario Lopez coming up.
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1: I'm Mario Courtney Lopez. Music rolls on right after Cordo breaks down a few of the new things hitting TV and streaming.
2: Untold UK Netflix series premiere. It's a three-part sports documentary miniseries on Netflix. It's part of the acclaimed Untold anthology focusing on dramatic stories from English football.
1: Oh, a little footy ball. Okay.
2: Tucci in Italy. It's on Hulu, Disney Plus, and it's season two. Stanley Tucci travels to five regions, Naples and Campania, Sicily, La Marche, Sardinia, and Veneto, highlighting how history, adversity, geography, and innovation shape local cuisines. You just had him on your show.
1: We had him on the show.
3: You were just in Italy.
1: Your mom was very excited to come to the set. And we invited him to the house. He said he'd come.
2: Oh, my God. You guys did not tell me that.
1: Yes.
2: And does she want to make him sauce?
1: Yep.
2: Okay. And U.S. versus the world, 4 years with the men's national soccer team. It's on HBO, and it is this a series premiere.
1: Just in time for the World Cup.
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2: Yo, Mario, Courtney Lopez. Got some May 12th birthdays to shout out. In the meantime, any obscure holidays to celebrate today, honey?
3: You know, it's something you look at every single day, but when you're asked, you don't know. You have to go back and check it. It is National Odometer Day.
2: You know what? I check my odometer almost daily. I don't know why. Just because it's right there when you turn it on.
3: That's what I'm saying. You're always looking at it. But you know how times you have to send it in for insurance because they need to know occasionally like what it is. You look at it every day, but I still wouldn't be able to tell them what it is. I have to go back and check.
4: I know what mine is.
2: All right.
3: What?
4: Mine is 80,089.
2: That's pretty low.
3: Wow, okay.
2: Pretty low. Nothing like my mother-in-law's who's had her car for like 7 years and is like at 8,000 or something crazy.
4: Yeah, that's impressive.
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1: Time to celebrate some May 12th birthdays. What up, Mario? Courtney Lopez here, as always. Frazier's going to tell us who's turning a year older, and we're going to try to guess the age. Who do we got?
2: Rami Malek,
1: who is from about 5 minutes from where we do the show here. Oh. He is a native Angelino.
2: Like he was born 5 minutes from here?
1: Born and raised. Went to Notre Dame right here in Studio City. So a rare Angelino.
2: He actually went to school less than a mile from my house.
1: You don't see too many guys that are actually from
2: LA.
3: There's not a lot. We're going to be able to say that about our kids.
1: Crazy. Yeah, yeah. Our kids are native Angelinos. But anyway, Rami, with all that said, I'm going to say he's 36.
3: 38.
2: I forgot we were doing birthdays for a minute. 45.
3: Oh.
2: 45. Okay. Jason Biggs from American Pie. American Pie 2.
1: Jason Biggs is from Jersey.
2: American Pie 3.
3: Jason Biggs is hitting the Biggs level. He's 50.
1: 46.
2: 48.
1: Okay.
2: Tony Hawk, skateboarding legend.
1: Legend. San Diego boy. Tony Hawk is double nickels, 55.
3: Well, that took me a minute to process.
2: I saw the wheels turning.
3: Yeah.
2: Slowly.
3: Yeah, no. He's hawking his way into 57.
2: 58.
1: Wow.
2: Stephen Baldwin. The blonde Baldwin? Wasn't he blonde for a minute?
1: Haley Bieber's dad.
3: We just know it's Haley Bieber.
2: But wasn't he blonde for like 10 minutes when he was in all those movies
1: with Pauly Shore? He's a trick.
2: That's right. His grandchild is Bieber's baby.
1: Yes, yes. Bieber's his son-in-law.
2: Yeah.
3: Baldwin is not bald yet. But he's winning at life, and he is 65.
1: I believe he's 61.
2: 60.
0: More Mario Lopez coming up.
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1: Mario Courtney Lopez here, letting you know that we got your chance to see Celine Dion in Paris. 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
1: From the National Newsroom of the Canadian Press, I'm Rob Westgate. British Columbia's public safety minister says police in the province are reporting a decline in extortion cases, but combating the crisis remains the government's top public safety priority. Nina Krieger gave the opening remarks at a roundtable discussion on extortion. She said police officials, along with the Canada Border Services Agency, have made good progress in holding extortionists to account. RCMP Deputy Commissioner Dwayne McDonald attributes the progress to the work of the BC Extortion Task Force, its partners, and others. Seven more people in Ontario have been asked to isolate in relation to a global hantavirus outbreak, although they say they're considered low-risk contacts.
2: That brings the total number of people being monitored in Ontario to 10, while six are isolating in Alberta and British Columbia and remain asymptomatic. They're all directed to isolate for 45 days out of an abundance of caution. Someone is considered low risk if they come into contact with one of the high-risk people. One person in Canada connected to the outbreak is no longer isolating in Quebec after the province's health ministry said they were deemed a low-risk contact. The number of positive cases internationally has grown to 11, including three deaths, although no cases have been reported in Canada. The director of the World Health Organization says the risk of hantavirus to health on a global scale continues to be low. Naira Ahmed, The Canadian Press.
1: New Brunswick's Liberal government has introduced legislation proposing major changes to the province's lobbying rules. If it passes into law, the measures would require lobbyists to regularly record their meetings with politicians and other lobbying activities in an online searchable database that will be run by the Office of the Integrity Commissioner. Canadian Press reporter Eli J. Ritter has more.
3: Also, it empowers the Provincial Integrity Commissioner to conduct investigations into infractions, and he can also issue, or he or she can issue, financial penalties to rule breakers. It also expands the term lobbyists to include both professional consultants that maybe people are familiar with, but also company employees that participate in lobbying.
1: However, the changes will take some time to get into place, even if the bill receives royal assent at the end of the spring legislature session, which is next month. And finally, to the States, where the latest automotive recall will not be any trouble for American drivers.
4: Waymo has voluntarily recalled nearly 3,800 of its self-driving cars, according to a new filing with the National Highway Traffic Safety Administration. It comes after some of the company's robo-taxis drove onto flooded roadways in San Antonio and became stuck. The cars won't have to be taken into a service station. Waymo says it can fix the issue with an over-the-air software update. A Waymo spokesperson tells ABC News it's limiting access to areas where flash flooding might occur. Mike Dubusky, ABC News.
1: This is the Canadian Press. In sports, the Buffalo Sabres even up their second-round series against the Montreal Canadiens with a gutsy 3-2 victory. Zach Benson scoring the winner as the Sabres held off the Canadiens in an intense Game 4, which included long reviews, weird bounces, and numerous penalties, ultimately tying the second-round playoff series at two games apiece. Elsewhere on the ice, Marie-Philippe

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1: You're on Mario Courtney Lopez, wasting no time getting right to another round of the slang game. All right, what's our theme today, Fraser?
2: Baby boomers. Slang from the baby boomer generation.
1: All right. All right.
3: Is that you? Are you
1: I'm
3: baby
1: Gen
3: boomer?
1: X.
3: Oh, God, sorry.
1: Our parents are baby boomers.
3: Okay.
1: Come on.
2: Oh, I have to find it.
1: I'm the coolest era. Gen X are the coolest era.
3: No,
1: Gen X are the coolest.
3: Then millennium.
1: They look younger than what they are. They don't put up with
2: the
1: any BS.
2: The coolest are us, which are Zennials, which
1: you
2: are in between.
1: You know the Gen X
2: In between Gen X and Millennials are us.
3: No, I
2: which
3: thought
2: are the
3: Millennial
2: Goonies.
3: Was 1980.
2: We're the coolest ones.
1: Yeah, millennials used to get clowned. You know that. You don't want to be
2: sorry,
1: part
2: what are we doing?
3: Well,
2: baby
3: now everybody
2: boomers?
3: Wants to be
2: boomers.
3: The Millennials. 1980s, 1990s, they want to be us.
1: Gen X.
2: We're the best generation. It's a fact. Here we go. Here we go. Hands up, buzzers. Bread. Mario.
1: Money.
2: That is correct.
1: You got some bread? I like that.
2: Gas. Mario.
1: Made me laugh. That was gas. That was all. That was hilarious.
2: A very fun time.
1: Exactly.
2: There you go.
3: Are you sure this is not you?
1: Because it's not. I'm cool with many eras.
2: Many generations. Here we go. Groovy. Mario.
1: That's hip. That's tight. That's groovy.
2: Cool. Stylish.
1: Yeah.
2: Fuzz. Courtney.
3: Confusing.
2: Incorrect.
1: Fuzz is when you're a little drunk.
2: Incorrect. I'll give you another word for the same thing.
1: Okay.
2: Heat.
1: Oh, you're good looking.
2: Incorrect.
1: What is it?
3: In trouble.
2: And sort of. Fuzz, heat, the police.
1: Oh,
3: okay.
2: It's the police. The fuzz, the heat.
1: The fuzz. I like the fuzz. Dang.
2: The fuzz is
1: I like
2: good.
1: That for police. That's good.
2: Boop.

0: YouTube.
1: Television.
0: That is correct. Far Out.
2: Awesome.
0: Mario's not even
2: awesome.
0: Waving.
2: Like, amazing.
3: This is so not fair.
0: Wow, amazing is correct.
3: Yes. He's on AARP. This is not okay.
2: I am not a boomer. I'm a Gen Xer. Go.
0: You are technically, you were on the cover of that magazine, though. Split.
2: Gotta leave.
0: That was her, technically.
3: That was me, and you're rude. Let's get out of here.
0: Yeah, leave a place fast.
2: I got you by like eight, so go ahead.
0: Threads.
2: Clothes. You like my threads?
0: Stylish.
2: By the way, boomers had the coolest...
0: They actually had a lot of really cool words. Stylish clothing, yes. Dig it.
2: I like it. I dig it. I use that still.
0: Understand or enjoy.
2: Can you dig it? Yes.
0: Two more. Bummer. That was Courtney.
3: Aw, man.
0: Yeah, disappointing or bad. And last one, square. Courtney.
3: Somebody who's all buttoned up and
2: nerd.
0: Uncool or conventional person. Yeah. A nerd.
2: Square. Dang, killed the boomers.
4: 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Whew, that's about long enough. Let's get back to another set of today's best music on 96.1 The Rush.

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1: So, does it seem like mosquitoes always choose you? Oof, if so, it's not because you're so sweet. You're on with Mario and Courtney Lopez, by the way. Speaking of sweet, researchers say exercising, drinking alcohol, and being overweight are the things that increase your appeal.
2: That's why they love you. They don't like me.
1: They love me. Peak season is over the summer, of course, when it's most warm and humid. Humid, I think, has a lot to do with it, too. If you live in drier areas, it's not as bad. But boy, in the South, where it's hot, woo.
3: Yeah, growing up in Georgia, it was like summers were brutal with mosquitoes.
1: I remember being at my sister's, too. Some of the mosquitoes in Houston, they look like tarantulas.
2: Yeah.
1: You may be seeing the little buggers already. 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Okay.
2: Yeah. They don't like me, so I don't trip.
1: Mm.
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1: I'm Mario Courtney Lopez. Music rolls on after some quick food buzz. Mashed.com asked readers, what is the best new fast food item they tried so far this year? Who made their top five, honey?
2: Well, number five is Papa John's pan pizza. Pan is so good.
1: As opposed to?
3: Well, I think they just
2: Is thicker.
3: I think they just started doing a pan version of
1: a
3: pizza.
1: So pan, see, I like a thin pizza. You like thick?
2: Well, like when I do a Pizza Hut, I always get pan.
3: Yeah, pan is like a medium thickness. It's not Detroit style or Chicago style.
1: Yeah, Chicago style is like a cake. Yeah. I like it thin, paper thin. Go on.
2: Number four is Panda Express Dynamite Sweet and Sour Chicken.
1: I've tried this. It's amazing. We have a Panda Express right by our house. We haven't gone.
2: I haven't been there for years.
1: Not one time.
3: We have one right here.
1: No, I know, but there's one literally around the block from our house.
3: There's one by your house and by your work.
1: And I still don't go. It's so underrated. You're right.
2: Number three is McDonald's Derby McFlurry. That's part of their K-pop Demon Hunters promo. And it won't be around much longer.
1: I actually tried this as well. A little too sweet for me, but okay.
2: Number two is Burger King's Peppercorn BLT Whopper.
1: Did not see that coming. Okay.
2: You know, I don't eat meat anymore, but when I did eat meat, I would love a Junior Whopper from Burger King. They were good.
3: You know, I'll tell you something. Peppercorn, too. I don't know why. There's something about peppercorn sauces and stuff. They're so good.
2: It just gives it that extra kick in the ass, you know? Number one, Taco Bell's mini taco salad, which someone described as nachos only better.
1: Well, if anything's better than nachos, it deserves to be number one.
0: We'll cue them up. You turn them up. Another set of today's best music starts now.

0: with Mario Lopez.
1: So does your name give away your profession? Mario and Courtney Lopez here. It turns out that a new study is saying that certain jobs often attract people with particular names. If you're a hairdresser, you may be Lori or Susan. A fitness instructor is often Rebecca or Jennifer. A mechanic, Rick or Fred. A police officer, Wayne or Kevin. And a graphic designer, Allison or Kurt. That's so funny.
2: Well, it seems far-fetched, but the study says there is truly a correlation. They have assigned six names that are common to 30 different jobs at verdantlabs.com if you want to check it out. Well,
1: that's funny.
2: What would mine be?
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3: Yeah.
0: Coming up. 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
1: From the National Newsroom of the Canadian Press, I'm Rob Westgate. Post Media says it is exiting the fire distribution business, resulting in the loss of 50 full-time and 200 part-time jobs.
2: The job loss comes as the company says it's adapting to shifting consumer behaviors and a changing media landscape. The Toronto-based media company says it's working with clients and partners to ensure a smooth transition. Fire distribution is to be phased out beginning June 8th and completed by the end of August. Post Media says the decision will allow it to keep pace with industry change, respond to consumer preferences, and maintain its role as Canada's voice. Naira Ahmed, The Canadian Press.
1: The federal NDP's public safety critic is calling for more information about exactly what the RCMP will share with China's Ministry of Public Security as part of a new policing agreement between the two countries. Jenny Kwan says she wants to know whether safeguards have been incorporated into the Memorandum of Understanding to prevent Canadian information from being used against dissidents, human rights defenders, journalists, and diaspora communities. Previous public statements indicate that the memorandum concerns cooperation on transnational crime, cybercrime, narcotics, corruption, and the establishment of bilateral law enforcement working groups. Ontario's Auditor General says the province's new artificial intelligence transcription services for doctors are at risk of providing inaccurate information and outright hallucinations. Shelley Spence says the so-called AI scribe software was not evaluated adequately before implementation. She says gaps were found, including inaccuracy issues and missing security and privacy documentation. The province says medical practitioners will always review the notes before making a decision. Another seven people in Ontario are being asked to isolate in relation to a global hantavirus outbreak. Ontario's health ministry says the new figure is in addition to the three others who were exposed to the virus on an Antarctic cruise. They are all being directed to isolate for 45 days out of an abundance of caution. The latest update brings the total the number of people being monitored in Ontario to 10. Another six are isolating in Alberta and BC. And finally, the World Cup is coming and Toronto is getting ready.
3: Chief Congestion Officer Andrew Poslin says the Don Valley Parkway was closed last weekend to allow crews to carry out essential maintenance, including road resurfacing, guardrail replacement, and cleaning ahead of the World Cup. Poslin says it was part of a test of the city's mobility plan, and he's also urging residents to plan ahead of time when getting around the city during the tournament. Both the Toronto Transit Commission and Metrolinx say they'll be increasing service and adjust transit plans as needed. The first of six matches played in Toronto will be held on June 12th. Diana Mussina, The Canadian Press, Toronto.
1: This is The Canadian Press. In sports, the Montreal Canadiens found themselves on the wrong side of a 3-2 outcome in Game 4 of their second-round playoff series with the Buffalo Sabres. The Sabres win, knots the series at two games apiece. Elsewhere, the Montreal Victoire earned a gutsy 2-1 win over the Minnesota Frost. Marie-Philippe Poulin potted a power play goal at 3 minutes and 16 seconds of the third period to break the 1-1 deadlock. The Victoire will now play the Ottawa Charge in the championship series. Over to Major League Baseball, where the Tampa Bay Rays needed 10 innings to get a 7-6 win over the Toronto Blue Jays. Now, hoping to avoid the three-game sweep, the Jays are going to be giving the 3-1 Dylan Cease the ball on Wednesday. And onto the hardwood floors, the visiting Ottawa Blackjacks open up their Canadian Elite Basketball League season with a 93-88 victory over the Calgary Surge. From the Canadian Press, I'm Rob Westgate.
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0: and a low of 5. For Whitehorse, Teslin, Atlin, Haines Junction, and the KLR tonight, light clouds region-wide with a low of 1 degree. Tomorrow, a mix of sun and cloud for most of the region, mainly cloudy for Whitehorse and Teslin, with a slight chance of showers and a high of 15. And tomorrow night, partly cloudy region-wide, with a chance of showers continuing for Teslin and Whitehorse, and a low of 0 degrees. For area forecasts and current conditions, search weather.gc.ca.
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1: Y'all, I'm Mario Courtney Lopez. Every week, my wife hooks us up with some life hacks to help us out. And I hear this week is an important one. What do you got?
2: Yes, we're mood boosting our mornings, helping people become more of a morning person. I have never been a morning person.
1: It's easier in the summertime when the sun comes out a little earlier. The sun is out.
2: No, I have never been a morning person.
3: The sun is up at like 5 a.m.
1: I like that.
3: Because I'm up at 5 a.m.
2: So we know the most important thing is sleep,
1: yes.
2: Right? So make sure you stop consuming caffeine at least 6 hours before bed and make sure you eat your dinner at least 3 hours before going to sleep because having all that food in your stomach is not good. Keep your bedroom cool and dark to improve sleep quality.
1: Yup, that's number one.
2: Stop using screens at least 1 hour before bed, especially phones and tablets.
1: That's not us, though.
3: Good luck with that.
1: We literally turn on the TV and we go right to
2: bed. Well, the TV, yeah, but
1: the TV,
2: my phone,
1: but the phone,
2: my phone,
1: yes,
2: away,
1: yes.
2: Yeah. In the morning, try waking up at least 20 minutes earlier than you usually do and go outside. They say getting at least 15 minutes of sun to boost your vitamin D and stop your body from producing melatonin is something that you should do.
1: Yes, Gary Brecka. Physiologist extraordinaire suggests this and going barefoot outside, being one with the earth.
2: Yeah.
1: Get grounded with the grass.
3: Not in LA.
1: Well, if you got a yard.
3: I'll come to your yard.
1: Yeah, if you got a yard.
3: I'll do it at your house.
1: If not, just go with tennis shoes and go outside.
3: Yes,
1: you can do that.
2: Yeah, not me. I literally wake up and I'm shot out of a can. I don't have time for anything. Do some light stretching to increase your body temperature and alertness.
1: I like
2: That's
1: this.
2: Good. Wake it up a little bit. And plan something enjoyable, like a special coffee, journaling, listen to some of your favorite music, or even a quick walk to make your first hour of your day rewarding.
1: I do all of those things on the weekend. I go 100 miles an hour during the week, but maybe I can get up a little earlier and start doing it. That's a good tip.
0: 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Talk about good timing. 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

0: As on Instagram, at On With Mario, on Facebook and X, just a few of the many ways to get a note to us. Mario and Courtney Lopez here. We love hearing from you. A little more music, and we're going to dig into our mentions to see what you've sent our way.
1: In the meantime, you got a song you want to hear? Just let us know and hang on. We're back to see what's on your mind next.
2: Don't go anywhere. You're about to get into another set of hit music on 96.1 The Mush. Wait, The Mush? 96.1 The Crush. No. What is going on here? Wait. This doesn't sound right. CKRW 96.1 The Rush. Nailed it.

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1: You're on Mario Courtney Lopez. Cordo, been digging through all the notes you sent our way. At On With Mario on Facebook and X. At On With Mario Lopez on IG. We love hearing from you. What'd you find, honey?
2: This is from at Sinbad103, and she said, microwave doors close so loud and disrespectful. Like, hey, she's in here eating again.
1: You know what? They really do. They really do. And our microwave is weird because when the food beeps to be ready, you can't just open the door. You got to push another button to open the door. It's a whole, you have to go through a series of things. You really want this food?
2: It's a child lock. You work for your food.
1: You do.
0: Mario Lopez will be right back.

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1: I'm Mario Courtney Lopez, keeping the music coming your way. After a quick heads up, if you bought an iPhone between June 2024 and March 2025 that supposedly had AI capabilities, you could be getting back between $25 and $95. They promoted AI functions that didn't yet exist at the time. That's bad.
2: Well, the total lawsuit is for $250 million, but Apple hasn't admitted to any wrongdoing. You'll need to provide them with your phone's serial number to get your money. $250 million, and you're only going to give me $25?
3: Well, attorney's fees.
1: That's all the people added up.
3: And attorney's fees.
1: Yes.
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0: 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The Rush.
1: From the National Newsroom of the Canadian Press, I'm Karen Rebo. Seven more people in Ontario have been asked to isolate in relation to that global hantavirus outbreak related to an Atlantic cruise ship, although the Ontario ones are considered low-risk contacts.
2: That brings the total number of people being monitored in Ontario to 10, while six are isolating in Alberta and British Columbia and remain asymptomatic. They're all directed to isolate for 45 days out of an abundance of caution. Someone is considered low risk if they come into contact with one of the high-risk people. One person in Canada connected to the outbreak is no longer isolating in Quebec after the province's health ministry said they were deemed a low-risk contact. The number of positive cases internationally has grown to 11, including three deaths, although no cases have been reported in Canada. Naira Ahmed, The Canadian Press.
1: Foreign Affairs Minister Anita Anand has arrived in the Persian Gulf in a visit she says underscores how Canada is courting investment from Gulf countries while expressing solidarity with them after repeated retaliatory strikes by Iran. Anand told the Canadian Press she'll be working on the bilateral relationship with Qatar and the UAE to ensure strong economic and broader partnerships right across the board. The federal government is looking to strengthen ties on defense and security in the Persian Gulf as the U.S. and Israeli war on Iran continues to impact the Middle East and international energy markets. Members of British Columbia's Nurses Union have voted overwhelmingly to strike. The union's president says the prospect of a dispute should be alarming. She says the whole world will be watching when the FIFA World Cup begins next month. The talks between the government and the BC Nurses Union reached an impasse in April over issues including benefits, pay, and staffing shortages, and followed 6 months, the union said, of super frustrating negotiations. FBI Director Kash Patel has strongly denied reports of excessive drinking during a heated Senate hearing on Tuesday.
3: Patel has sued The Atlantic magazine over a recent profile of his leadership, including allegations he was sometimes so drunk his staff could not reach him.
4: Is it your testimony that those allegations are categorically false?
5: Unequivocally categorically false.
3: That set off fireworks with Democrat Chris Van Hollen.
6: I will not be tarnished by baseless allegations and fraudulent statements from the media.
3: Patel shouted over Van Hollen.
6: The only person that was slinging margaritas in El Salvador on the taxpayer dollar with a convicted gangbanging rapist was you.
3: Referring to the Maryland senator visiting a jailed Kilmer Abrego Garcia last year.
6: This
7: so the only individual in this room
6: that
7: has been drinking on taxpayer dime during
6: are
7: the day
6: you polygraphing
7: is you.
6: Director Patel, come on.
3: Sagar Magani, Washington.
1: This is the Canadian Press. In sports, in the NHL playoffs, Zach Benson's power play goal early in the third period snapped a tie and lifted the Buffalo Sabres to a 3-2 victory over the Canadiens in Montreal on Tuesday. That ties their second-round playoff series at 2 games each. The Habs will go back to Buffalo for Game 5 Thursday. The Knights' other games saw the Vegas Golden Knights win 3-2 in overtime over the Anaheim Ducks. Vegas now leads the series 3-2. The Walter Cup Finals will get underway Thursday, and for the first time, the Professional Women's Hockey League will have a Canadian champion. The Montreal Victoire edged the two-time defending champion Minnesota Frost 2-1 in Tuesday's semifinal deciding Game 5 and will host the Ottawa Charge for the first 2 games of the final series. The Toronto Blue Jays erased a 5-0 deficit by scoring 5 runs in the 7th inning but lost 7-6 in 10 innings to the Tampa Bay Rays. From the Canadian Press, I'm Karen Rebo.
8: This is your Rush evening weather provided by Environment Canada. For Dawson, Mayo, Pelly, Carmax, Faro, and Ross River tonight, partly cloudy with a low of 1 degree. Tomorrow, mainly cloudy for Ross River and Faro with a mix of sun and cloud for the rest of the region and a high of 18. Tomorrow night, cloudy with a good chance of showers region-wide except for Dawson and a low of 5 degrees. For Watson Lake tonight, cloudy with a good chance of showers overnight and a low of 5 degrees. Tomorrow, cloudy with a good chance of showers throughout the day and a high of 10. And tomorrow night, cloudy with a good chance of showers and a low of 5. For Whitehorse, Teslin, Atlin, Haines Junction, and the KLR tonight, light clouds region-wide with a low of 1 degree. Tomorrow, a mix of sun and cloud for most of the region. Main

0: Kelsey since their engagement last year. New rumors say the couple may be planning a secret double wedding, one with a lavish public event and a private vow exchange to avoid leaks.
1: While the reported June 13th wedding date remains unconfirmed, details about pre-wedding celebrations, the wedding look, and guest list have already surfaced.
0: Yeah, there's been a lot of rumors out there that it'll definitely happen this summer, and Rhode Island was the date, and then that got changed, so who knows? We'll see.

0: You're listening to On with Mario Lopez on The Rush.
1: Yo, Mario, Courtney Lopez. Have you ever responded with text with just one word? Sure. Apparently, that can send the wrong message. To a lot of folks, sure, without any other explanation, is passive-aggressive and sarcastic. Even when we just meant to say yes, others could interpret it to say, oh, all right, if I have to.
2: All right, that's your problem.
1: That is funny.
3: And experts agree it doesn't sound as positive and enthusiastic as an outright yes or absolutely. So think twice before responding with it. Here's an idea. Say sure thing instead.
1: That still sounds sarcastic.
3: That sounds
1: by the way.
3: More
2: that
3: genuine.
2: That sounds worse to me than just saying sure.
3: Like you really want to say yes. Here's the thing.
1: You know what I want to do? I want to respond with K. It's just a letter.
3: I hate the thumbs up.
2: You hate the thumbs up.
3: I think that's passive aggressive. And it's not.
1: The thumbs up like or the actual emoji.
2: Yeah, those are two different things.
3: No, just heart like thumbs
2: like
3: upping
2: if you,
3: the.
2: If you send a text and I just thumbs up the text.
3: Yeah.
2: You hate that.
1: No, see, I think that's nice. That's okay. I got you.
2: It's just like I got it, but I'm too busy to type something back or I don't want to.
0: 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Today's biggest artists playing the songs you love. Another set of today's best music on 96.1 The Rush. Thank you.

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1: You're all Mario Courtney Lopez. Almost time to head home for the night. Just one last thing to get to shortly. In the meantime, probably have enough time for a request or two. So if you got something you really want to hear, drop it in our mentions over on IG at On Mario Lopez.
0: All over the Yukon, people love what we play. 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
1: Yo, I'm Mario and Courtney Lopez. Time for one last thing. A study has revealed just how many steps you need to get in daily to help keep the weight off. Now, for years, decades actually, 10,000 steps per day has been sold as the magic number to achieve weight loss. But according to a new scientific study, all you really need is 8,500.
2: I mean,
1: 10,000 just sounds, it's a nice even round number. Why not just to be sure? I think 10,000, if you're used to it, stay with it. Why do the bare minimum?
2: See, I wish they didn't tell people this, because now that they're going to know it's 8,500, they'll probably skip out before 8,500 thinking they're closer. At least if you thought it was 10,000, maybe you got to 8,500 and you still completed it, but you didn't know. Mm. See, they shouldn't have said anything.
3: I don't think.
0: More Mario Lopez next. We love all our Rush listeners. 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
4: Well, anyways, I says, I don't know how we're going to figure out the sandwich situation. All I've got in the fridge for dressing is this tomato paste.
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0: Even Rush listener number 197, the person who always interrupts. Loving you, loving us. We're today's bet.
4: So went down, we went to the store, picked up a jar of mayonnaise.
0: Oh my gosh, is this guy for real? We're today's best music. 96.1. 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
1: From the National Newsroom of the Canadian Press, I'm Karen Rebo. Canadian officials now say 16 people in three provinces are in isolation after being linked to a hantavirus outbreak from some ill passengers from a South Atlantic cruise. Health officials in Ontario, Alberta, and British Columbia say the 16 are voluntarily doing so, and none are reporting any symptoms. The number rose Tuesday after Ontario's Ministry of Health asked seven more people to keep to themselves, although all are considered low-risk contacts. They're in addition to the three in Ontario who were asked to isolate after potentially being exposed to the virus while traveling and are considered high-risk. Another six are isolating in Alberta and BC. There were more than 140 people aboard that boat. There are 11 reported cases worldwide, including three people from the cruise ship who died. A doctor says a French woman sick with hantavirus after being infected on the ship is now critically ill and being treated with an artificial lung. Nearly half of all telecom customers say they won't use artificial intelligence for any of their phone and internet service needs.
2: That's the upshot from new global research by Ipsos Canada, which was shared Tuesday during a presentation at the 25th Annual Canadian Telecom Summit in Toronto. The role of AI in telecom, from network development to customer service, is one of the key themes at this year's conference, which wraps up today. The research firm's Cameron McFadden says satisfaction is lacking among telecom customers in their usage of AI, but there is an opportunity for companies to improve. He says customers generally still prefer to speak with a human when dealing with a complex issue. However, many are open to using AI to research plan pricing and help them decide whether to switch providers. Rob Westgate, The Canadian Press.
1: The four astronauts who captured the world's attention during a journey to the far side of the moon last month will bring their space lore to Ottawa today. Canadian Jeremy Hansen and his American Artemis II crewmates have a series of events in the capital, including a meeting with Prime Minister Mark Carney and a visit to the Canadian Museum of Nature to meet with some school students. The 10-day mission took the crew farther from Earth than any humans before them. And SpaceX is rolling out a new and improved rocket, touted to be the most powerful yet. The rocket test flight is set for the SpaceX launch site in Starbase, Texas this month.
3: SpaceX set to debut a new version of the world's most powerful reusable rocket and spacecraft in a flight test that's scheduled for May 19th. Engineers have taken lessons from nearly a dozen earlier flights. The flight's success could be key to NASA's ongoing plan to return astronauts to the moon's surface and create a permanent moon base, building upon NASA's successful Artemis II lunar mission and flyby test flight. Michelle Franzen, ABC News.
1: This is the Canadian Press. In sports, the Montreal Canadiens and the Buffalo Sabres are all tied at two games apiece now in their second-round NHL playoff series. The Sabres evened things up with a 3-2 win in Montreal last night, thanks in part to a fluky tying goal from Buffalo forward Tage Thompson that deflected off the glass and bounced in the net. Montreal forward Cole Caulfield spoke about the stroke of bad luck.
4: Yeah, it sucks, honestly. But we played a pretty good game, obviously. But to see a fluke goal like that going, it's obviously not the bounce you want.
1: The Knights' other game saw the Vegas Golden Knights win 3-2 in overtime over Anaheim to take a 3-2 lead in their series. In the Professional Women's Hockey League playoffs, the Walter Cup final series will feature two Canadian teams this year after the Montreal Victoire edged the two-time defending champion Minnesota Frost 2-1 in last night's deciding Game 5. Montreal will host the Ottawa Charge for the first of two games of the best of five. From the Canadian Press, I'm Karen Rebo.
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1: From the National Newsroom of the Canadian Press, I'm Karen Rebo. Canadian officials now say 16 people in three provinces are among scores of people in isolation after being linked to a hantavirus outbreak on a South Atlantic cruise. Health officials in Ontario, Alberta, and British Columbia say the 16 are voluntarily doing so. None are reporting any symptoms. The number rose Tuesday after Ontario's Ministry of Health asked seven more people to isolate. Although all are considered low-risk contacts, they are, in addition to the three in Ontario, considered high-risk and already isolating after possible exposure to the virus either on the ship or on a flight. Another six are isolating in Alberta and BC. Members of British Columbia's Nurses Union have voted 92% in favor of a strike. Union President Adrienne Geer says the prospect of a dispute involving 55,000 nurses should be alarming, especially as the whole world will be watching when soccer's FIFA World Cup opens in co-host Vancouver next month.
2: Nobody wants to have a labor dispute. I don't think with the nurses. And definitely, we do not want a labor dispute going into a situation where the whole world is watching us. So we are highly motivated. We want to get back to the table. We want a deal.
1: 6 months of talks between the government and the BC Nurses Union reached an impasse last month over issues including benefits, pay, and staffing shortages. Saskatchewan's crop seeding has been delayed this year longer than usual. The crop report blaming cold weather and frozen soil, while some farmers are still dealing with stubborn snow on their land. Brett Halstead farms near Nokomis, northwest of Regina.
3: You're always 3 weeks away from a drought here or one big thunderstorm away from too much rain.
1: Halstead expects, as other farmers do, that while seeding has been delayed, they shouldn't be too far behind. Foreign Affairs Minister Anita Anand has arrived in the Persian Gulf in a visit she says underscores how Canada is courting investment from Gulf countries while expressing solidarity with them after repeated retaliatory strikes by Iran. Anand told the Canadian Press she'll be working on the bilateral relationship with Qatar and the UAE to ensure strong economic and broader partnerships. U.S. President Donald Trump is set to land in Beijing today for a highly anticipated summit with Chinese leader Xi Jinping. Trump told reporters that trade and not Iran will be the main focus of their discussions. Here's ABC's Selena Wang.
4: Beijing wants a longer tariff truce. They want fewer restrictions on advanced technology exports, easier access to U.S. investments, while President Trump, you know, he wants to walk away with some tangible wins. He wants China to ink some trade deals, to buy American planes, agriculture and energy. I'm also told that artificial intelligence discussions will be on the docket.
1: This is the Canadian Press. In sports, in the NHL playoffs, Zach Benson's power play goal early in the third period snapped a tie and lifted the Buffalo Sabres to a 3-2 victory over the Canadiens in Montreal on Tuesday. That ties their second-round playoff series at two games each. The Habs will go back to Buffalo for Game 5 Thursday. The Knights' other games saw the Vegas Golden Knights win 3-2 in overtime over the Anaheim Ducks. Vegas now leads the series 3-2. The Walter Cup Finals will get underway Thursday, and for the first time, the Professional Women's Hockey League will have a Canadian champion. The Montreal Victoire edged the two-time defending champion Minnesota Frost 2-1 in Tuesday's semifinal deciding Game 5 and will host the Ottawa Charge for the first two games of the final series. The Toronto Blue Jays erased a 5-0 deficit by scoring five runs in the seventh inning but lost 7-6 in 10 innings to the Tampa Bay Rays. From the Canadian Press, I'm Karen Rebo.
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0: From the National Newsroom of the Canadian Press, I'm Karen Rebo. 16 people in three provinces in Canada are among scores of people in isolation this morning after being linked to that hantavirus outbreak on a South Atlantic cruise ship. Health officials in Ontario, Alberta, and British Columbia now say the 16 people are voluntarily doing so. None are reporting any symptoms. The number rose yesterday after Ontario's Ministry of Health asked seven more people to isolate, though all are considered low-risk contacts. They're in addition to the three in Ontario considered high-risk and already isolating after possible exposure to the virus either on the ship or on a flight. Another six are isolating in Alberta and BC. Ontario Provincial Police say they've arrested one suspect and issued warrants for two others after an Ottawa man was killed southwest of the capital last month in Perth. Police say officers were called April 12th to Perth's last dual park and found the victim, 34-year-old Christo Allison Richards, with life-threatening injuries. He died at hospital later. Police say a 46-year-old suspect from Perth has been arrested and charged with conspiracy to commit murder. Two other suspects from Ottawa, a 34-year-old and a 28-year-old, are wanted for second-degree murder. It's believed one of them is currently in British Columbia. Nearly half of all telecom customers say they won't use artificial intelligence for any of their phone and internet service needs.
1: That's the upshot from new global research by Ipsos Canada, which was shared Tuesday during a presentation at the 25th Annual Canadian Telecom Summit in Toronto. The role of AI in telecom, from network development to customer service, is one of the key themes at this year's conference, which wraps up today. The research firm's Cameron McFadden says satisfaction is lacking among telecom customers in their usage of AI, but there is an opportunity for companies to improve. He says customers generally still prefer to speak with a human when dealing with a complex issue. However, many are open to using AI to research plan pricing and help them decide whether to switch providers. Rob Westgate, The Canadian Press.
0: The BC government has unveiled a host of renovations at BC Place as Vancouver prepares to host seven games during this summer's FIFA World Cup. Premier David Eby says the soccer matches will have a remarkable effect on BC.
2: What that translates into is 350,000 soccer fans are going to be here taking in the games, visiting Vancouver. In the 5 years following, we're expecting more than a million people to come and visit from out of province inspired by the event. All told, we're expecting about $1 billion in economic impact on BC's economy coming from this world-class sporting event.
0: Eby says his government plans to release the full cost of hosting the games before the end of the month. Toronto will be hosting six World Cup games, while dozens of others will be played in the U.S. and Mexico. This is the Canadian Press. In sports, the Montreal Canadiens and the Buffalo Sabres are all tied at two games apiece now in their second-round NHL playoff series. The Sabres evened things up with a 3-2 win in Montreal last night, thanks in part to a fluky tying goal from Buffalo forward Tage Thompson that deflected off the glass and bounced in the net. Montreal forward Cole Caulfield spoke about the stroke of bad luck.
3: Yeah, it sucks, honestly. Yeah, we played a pretty good game, honestly. But to see a fluke goal like that going, it's obviously not the bounce you want.
0: The Knights' other game saw the Vegas Golden Knights win 3-2 in overtime over Anaheim to take a 3-2 lead in their series. In the Professional Women's Hockey League playoffs, the Walter Cup final series will feature two Canadian teams this year after the Montreal Victoire edged the two-time defending champion Minnesota Frost 2-1 in last night's deciding Game 5. Montreal will host the Ottawa Charge for the first of two games of the best of five. From the Canadian Press, I'm Karen Rebo.
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got drive, I don't need a car. Money really all that we fiending for. I'm doing things they ain't seen before. 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Fall off what? 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Called your bluff, better cite the source. 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

0: From the National Newsroom of the Canadian Press, I'm Karen Rebo. The four astronauts who captured the world's attention last month during their journey to the far side of the moon will bring their space lore to Ottawa today. Canadian Jeremy Hansen and his American Artemis II crewmates have a series of events in the capital, including a meeting with Prime Minister Mark Carney. The crew's 10-day mission took them farther from Earth than any humans before them. With more details on their day ahead, here's Canadian Press reporter Diana Musina.
1: Following their meeting with Carney, the crew will then visit the Canadian Museum of Nature to meet with some area school students. They're also scheduled to take part in a sold-out public discussion about their mission at the National Arts Centre later today.
0: Nearly half of all telecom customers say they won't use artificial intelligence for any of their phone and internet services needs. But new global research by Ipsos Canada also found that others are open-minded to AI in telecom, as long as it involves a low-stakes task like bill reminders. The research was shared yesterday at the 25th Annual Canadian Telecom Summit in Toronto. Seven more people in Ontario have been asked to isolate in connection with that deadly antivirus outbreak linked to a South Atlantic cruise from Argentina. It brings to 16 the number of people currently isolating in Canada. Ontario's health ministry says the new low-risk contacts are in addition to the three high-risk travelers who were exposed to the virus on the cruise ship or on a plane. Another six travelers who may have been exposed to the virus or contacts are isolating in Alberta and BC. Hantavirus infections have reached 11 reported cases worldwide, including three people from the ship who died. Members of British Columbia's Nurses Union have voted 92% in favor of a strike. Union President Adrienne Geer says the prospect of a dispute involving 55,000 nurses should be alarming, especially as the whole world will be watching when soccer's FIFA World Cup opens in co-host Vancouver next month.
2: Nobody wants to have a labor dispute. I don't think with the nurses. And definitely, we do not want a labor dispute going into a situation where the whole world is watching us. So we are highly motivated. We want to get back to the table. We want a deal.
0: 6 months of talks between the government and the BC Nurses Union reached an impasse last month over issues including benefits, pay, and staffing shortages. Saskatchewan's crop seeding has been delayed this year longer than usual. The crop report blaming cold weather and frozen soil, while some farmers are still dealing with stubborn snow on their land. Brett Halstead farms near Nokomis, northwest of Regina.
3: You're always 3 weeks away from a drought here or one big thunderstorm away from too much rain.
0: This is the Canadian Press. In sports, the Montreal Canadiens and the Buffalo Sabres are all tied at two games apiece now in their second-round NHL playoff series. The Sabres evened things up with a 3-2 win in Montreal last night, thanks in part to a fluky tying goal from Buffalo forward Tage Thompson that deflected off the glass and bounced in the net. Montreal forward Cole Caufield spoke about the stroke of bad luck.
4: Yeah, it sucks, honestly. I thought we played a pretty good game, honestly. But, to see a fluke goal like that going, it's obviously not the bounce you want.
0: The Knights' other game saw the Vegas Golden Knights win 3-2 in overtime over Anaheim to take a 3-2 lead in their series. In the Professional Women's Hockey League playoffs, the Walter Cup Final Series will feature two Canadian teams this year after the Montreal Victoire edged the two-time defending champion Minnesota Frost 2-1 in last night's deciding Game 5. Montreal will host the Ottawa Charge for the first of two games at the best of five. From the Canadian Press, I'm Karen Rebo.
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0: From the National Newsroom of the Canadian Press, I'm Karen Rebo. Some space travelers will travel to Ottawa today. The four astronauts who wowed the world with their record-breaking 10-day journey to the far side of the moon last month have a series of events in our nation's capital. Canadian Jeremy Hansen and his American Artemis II crewmates will meet with Prime Minister Mark Carney, then some school students at the Canadian Museum of Nature. Later, they'll take part in a sold-out public discussion at the National Arts Centre about their mission and its impact on future space exploration. Ontario's Auditor General had a lot to say about the province's new artificial intelligence transcription services for doctors. Shelley Spence says the so-called AI scribe software is at risk of providing inaccurate information. She claims it was not evaluated adequately before implementation. Minister of Public and Business Service Delivery and Procurement, Stephen Crawford, said medical practitioners will always review the notes before a decision is made. Nearly half of all telecom customers say they won't use artificial intelligence for any of their phone and internet services needs.
1: That's the upshot from new global research by Ipsos Canada, which was shared Tuesday during a presentation at the 25th Annual Canadian Telecom Summit in Toronto. The role of AI in telecom, from network development to customer service, is one of the key themes at this year's conference, which wraps up today. The research firm's Cameron McFadden says satisfaction is lacking among telecom customers in their usage of AI, but there is an opportunity for companies to improve. He says customers generally still prefer to speak with a human when dealing with a complex issue. However, many are open to using AI to research, plan pricing, and help them decide whether to switch providers. Rob Westgate, The Canadian Press.
0: Crop seeding in Saskatchewan has fallen behind its usual pace because of cold temperatures and too much moisture. The province says at about this time last year, 18% of the crops were seeded, compared to 3% in the most recent crop report. On top of inclement weather, prices for diesel and fertilizer have nearly doubled for farmers since the U.S. and Israel started their war with Iran. NBC Premier David Eby says hosting 7 FIFA World Cup soccer games in Vancouver starting in a month will have a remarkable economic impact on the province. EB was at BC Place yesterday, unveiling renovations made to the 55,000-seat stadium, which cost about $196

0: $6 million. He says the facelift will help attract other major events to the venue.
1: It ensures that we will be able to have a legacy after the games of a facility that can host world-class conferences and bring in additional streams of revenue for this facility.
0: EB said his government expects about 1 million people to visit BC as a result of the tournament and about a $1 billion impact to the local economy. This is the Canadian Press. In sports, the Montreal Canadiens gave up a 3-2 loss last night to the Buffalo Sabres. The Sabres win means they've tied their second-round NHL playoff series at 2 games each. The Colorado Avalanche will aim to book a spot in the Western Conference final tonight when they host the Minnesota Wild. The Avalanche hold a 3-1 lead in their series. In the Professional Women's Hockey League, the Walter Cup Finals will get underway tomorrow, and for the first time, it'll have a Canadian champion. The Montreal Victoire edged the two-time defending champion Minnesota Frost 2-1 in last night's deciding Game 5 of their semifinal series. That means Montreal will host the Ottawa Charge at Place Belle. The Toronto Blue Jays wrap up a 3-game series with the visiting Tampa Bay Rays tonight. The Jays lost 7-6 in 10 innings last night. And Toronto's WNBA team, the Tempo, hosts the Seattle Storm. The Tempo lost their season opener. From the Canadian Press, I'm Karen Rebo.
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0: CKRW 96.1 The Rush. Good morning. 6 a.m. on your morning brew with Faith Star, and your Canadian Press News update is standing by, brought to you by Crime Stoppers Yukon.
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2: Now this update from the Canadian Press. The astronauts who flew around the far side of the moon are in Ottawa today. Canadian Jeremy Hansen and the three Americans from the Artemis II mission will meet with the Prime Minister. Later, they'll chat with some Ottawa area students before a sold-out public discussion about their mission. BC's health minister says an overwhelming strike vote by the province's nurses union is just one step in the collective bargaining process. Members voted more than 98% in favor of strike action after negotiations hit an impasse last month. U.S. President Donald Trump has arrived in Beijing for his hotly anticipated talks with Chinese President Xi Jinping, but the meat of their summit won't happen until tomorrow. And hockey fever has even reached Montrealers experiencing homelessness. About two dozen people watched last night's Game 4 in the cafeteria of the Old Brewery Mission Homelessness Resource Center. Its clients say events like the NHL playoffs help get their minds off things. From the Canadian Press, I'm Jason White.
0: Mainly clear and 2 degrees in downtown Whitehorse. 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For Dawson, Mayo, Pelly, CarMax, Faro, and Ross River today, mainly cloudy for Ross River and for Faro, a mix of sun and cloud for the rest of the region, a high of 18 degrees. Cloudy tonight with a good chance of showers region-wide except for Dawson and a low of 5. And tomorrow, mainly cloudy region-wide, good chance of showers throughout the day with a risk of thunderstorms and a high of 14 degrees. For Watson Lake today, cloudy, good chance of showers throughout the day and a high of 10. Cloudy tonight, chance of showers continuing overnight and a low of 5. And tomorrow, cloudy with a slight chance of showers, becoming a mix of sun and cloud in the late afternoon and a high of 10 degrees. For Whitehorse, Teslin at Lynn Haines Junction and the Kluane Lake region today, mix of sun and cloud for most of the region, slight chance of showers for Whitehorse and Teslin, high of 15. Partly cloudy tonight region-wide, chance of showers continuing for Teslin and Whitehorse, low of 0. And tomorrow, mainly cloudy, slight chance of showers across southern Yukon, except for Haines Junction, reaching a high of 12 degrees. Across the territory at the moment, Old Crow is sitting at minus 5. Dawson is at 4 degrees. Mayo, partly cloudy and 2. Faro and CarMax at 1 degree. Beaver Creek at minus 1. Burwash clear and minus 5. Haines Junction at minus 4. Teslin at 3 degrees. Watson Lake, cloudy and 8 degrees currently. Inuvik, mostly cloudy and minus 9. And at the Whitehorse Airport, mainly clear and 2 degrees. Oh, hello, Faith Star, hanging out with you on your morning brew once again, 6 a.m. How are we feeling? I'm waiting for my quad shot to kick in. 4 shots of espresso today. Doesn't seem to be working right now, at least. We will see how I'm doing by mid-hour. Right now, we are going to jam to some Alex Warren. This song should wake me up, ironically. It's Fever Dream on 96.1 The Rush.

Did you hear about the computer that got thrown in the ocean? It was Adele, Rolling in the Deep. Never gets old, for me at least. I know, it's too early in the morning for my nonsense. You are listening to 96.1 The Rush, hanging out with Faith Star on your morning brew. You gotta bear with me. This is day two of me covering Patrick Viss, still getting used to everything. Waking up at 3 a.m., who does that? He does. Morning people do. You're clearly awake, going wherever you're going. All jokes aside, if you are headed out this morning, please drive safely and cautiously. Make sure your lights are on. Thank you very much. We're just gonna vibe on this Wednesday morning. What else is to be expected when I am hosting a show? You know how it is. Coming up this hour, we have your Yukon Nugget, also your five random facts before that. And then in the 7 o'clock hour, we got birthday greetings, torturous trivia, your Klondike question of the week. Oh my word, so many things to cover, but all fun things. And it's Way Back Wednesday. So if there's a song that comes to your mind when I say way back, feel free to request it to me and maybe you'll hear it on the show today. 867-667-7891. Right now, we got The Weeknd and Daft Punk. It's Starboy on 96.1 The Rush.

I've heard people say that too much of anything is not good for you, baby. But I don't know about that. As many times as we've loved and we've shared love and made love, it doesn't seem to me like it's enough. It's just not enough, baby.

0: CKRW 96.1, The Rush, Little Soul for your Wednesday. Barry White, Can't Get Enough of Your Love. Hanging with Faith on your morning brew, about to hit 6:30 a.m. on that clock. Oh my goodness gracious, it's early, but Macklin Link has your Rush News update standing by, and that's brought to you by Total Track Rentals.
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2: Plus one and mainly sunny at the Whitehorse Airport. Good morning, I'm Macklin Link with an update from the Rush Newsroom. Yukon police say their investigation into missing Tyler Will Maloney is now being treated as a homicide. Police say the 30-year-old was reported missing last August, but investigators believe he was killed shortly after he was last seen in Whitehorse in October 2024. RCMP say Maloney arrived in the territory in spring 2024 and was known to spend time in downtown Whitehorse. Investigators are asking anyone with information to contact the Yukon Major Crime Unit. And the Canada Border Services Agency has canceled the planned summer opening of the Little Gold Creek crossing between Yukon and Alaska. The agency says the port of entry, 105 kilometers west of Dawson City, will not open Friday as scheduled due to environmental delays. A new opening date hasn't been set. The crossing on the Top of the World Highway is closed in winter, but saw more than 10,000 travelers enter Canada last summer. For those on the move, you can download the Rush app on iTunes and Google Play. Sports is next. In sports, Zach Benson's power play goal at 4 minutes and 41 seconds of the third period snapped a 2-2 deadlock and lifted the visiting Buffalo Sabres to a 3-2 NHL victory over the Montreal Canadiens on Tuesday, tying the second-round best-of-seven playoff series at 2-all. Matias Samuelsson and Tage Thompson also scored for the Sabres. Alex Newhook and Cole Caulfield replied for the Canadiens. And the visiting Tampa Bay Rays held on to beat the Toronto Blue Jays 7-6 on Tuesday for its 16th win in 18 games. Ryan Vallade hit his second homer as the American League best Rays won their sixth straight series. Faith has your Rush weather next.
0: 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You can't say it without singing it. It's just a thing. For the Wilderness City today, mainly sunny with increasing cloudiness, slight chance of afternoon showers reaching a high of 14 degrees. Cloudy tonight with a slight chance of showers continuing, dropping to a low of 5. And tomorrow, mainly cloudy and a high of 12. It's looking like a gorgeous morning so far. Just a few clouds in the capital city. Blue skies are coming through. If you got to snap a photo of the sunrise this morning, feel free to send it my way. 867-667-7891. Oh, and that reminds me, birthday greetings are coming up in the 7 o'clock hour. If you know someone that has a birthday on May 13th, it's not too late to leave a voicemail. Just call 867-471-0130. Wish them a happy birthday. Let the Yukon know that you're celebrating them today. And they could win a Dairy Queen ice cream cake on Friday. Fun stuff. Coming up in the next few, your 5 random facts with your Yukon nugget. But right now, it's Mariana's Trench. Lightning and thunder on the Morning Brew.

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1: Your five random facts for Wednesday, May 13th are the following. Fact number one. In Switzerland, it's illegal to flush the toilet after 10 p.m. The thing about randomfactsgenerator.com is that it doesn't provide any other context or information. That's it. I'm wondering if people actually get fined for this. What is the penalty? I'll look that up later. Fact number two. In 1634, tulip bulbs were a form of currency in Holland. Can we go back to that and bring that here? I would love to be able to pay with flowers. Fireweed in exchange for an iced latte? Yes, please. Fact number three. Almonds are members of the peach family. No, I refuse to believe. It's too early for that. That is craziness. Explain to me how. How are they even remotely similar? Don't make much sense. Just saying. Fact number four. In a 2004 episode of Sesame Street, Cookie Monster revealed that before he started eating cookies, his name was Sid. Huh?
2: Huh?
1: And fact number five, which is my absolute favorite, Theodore Roosevelt's daughter, Alice, had a pet snake named Emily Spinach. She liked to carry it around the White House in her purse and take it out at unexpected moments. She's me, I'm her, chaos queen. We love to see it. Those are your five random facts for today, Wednesday, May 13th. Things that make you go, or...
2: Huh?
1: It's Faith Star with you on your morning brew right now. 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
5: Bankers were no different from everyone else who trekked to the Klondike gold fields. They too made the tough trip by boat, trail, dog team, and sled to reach the most amazing gold strike in North American history. As prospectors flooded into Dawson City in 1898, the Canadian government had two problems: how to collect royalties from mostly American miners, and how to keep the money secure. Send in the Mounties and the bankers, of course. Well, some Mounties were already there, and the feds contracted the Canadian Bank of Commerce to handle the cash or gold dust. In 1898, two groups of specially trained Bank of Commerce employees set out from Toronto bound for Dawson. In February 1899, the New York Times reported that the Canadian Bank of Commerce is to be started in Dawson City. The bank, the story said, has been appointed the agent of the government for the Yukon District and will receive all royalties on gold mined in the Canadian territory. The gold received by the bank will be sent to the coast under the escort of the mounted police provided by the government. All was well until the winter of 1900, when yet another fire burned an entire downtown block of buildings, including the office of the Bank of Commerce. The bankers moved in with the Mounties, but now they needed a new building. In 1901, the Bank of Commerce leased land on Front Street and constructed a state-of-the-art building. It was classy. A spiral stairway connected an assay office on the second floor to the main floor. A fireproof vault of stone was lined with brick. An upstairs apartment boasted the first flush toilets in Dawson. Robert Service, who arrived in 1908, probably found these digs much more comfortable than the rustic cabin with outdoor plumbing that he rented when he quit the bank in 1910. The new Bank of Commerce building opened for business on May 20th, 1901, advertising prime rates for gold dust and the services of an assayer. This was a major expansion for the Bank of Commerce, which today is known as the Canadian Imperial Bank of Commerce. The government of Canada owned the land, but the Bank of Commerce held the lease from 1901 until 1988, when the lease was transferred. Today, the bank building is a key element in the historic character of Front Street in Dawson, though most agree that a facelift for the historic edifice is long overdue.
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0: I would pay quite an amount of money that I don't have to see 21 Pilots live. Just saying. Routines in the Night on 96.1 The Rush. Good morning, 7 o'clock on your morning brew. And Macklin Link has your news standing by.
1: Good morning. It's 7 o'clock. I'm Macklin Link. Right now at the White Horse Airport, it's plus one and mainly sunny. Yukon police say their investigation into missing Tyler Will Maloney is now being treated as a homicide. Police say the 30-year-old was reported missing last August, but investigators believe he was killed shortly after he was last seen in Whitehorse in October 2024. RCMP say Maloney arrived in the territory in spring 2024 and was known to spend time in downtown Whitehorse. Investigators are asking anyone with information to contact the Yukon Major Crime Unit. Yukon First Nations leaders and the territorial government say healthcare talks are back on track after months of tension over changes to the Health Authority Act. At a meeting in Teslin Friday, the government agreed not to change the act this fall, while Chief Mathia Alatini says the talks helped reset the relationship after the proposed repeal drew criticism from First Nations.
2: To acknowledge any hurt that had been caused through decision-making, that type of humility and respect that was shown at the table goes a long way to establishing and resetting the relationship.
1: Premier Currie Dixon also described the discussions as constructive. The Canada Border Services Agency has canceled the planned summer opening of the Little Gold Creek crossing between Yukon and Alaska. The agency says the port of entry, 105 kilometers west of Dawson City, will not open Friday as scheduled due to environmental delays. A new opening date hasn't been set. The crossing on the Top of the World Highway is closed in winter, but saw more than 10,000 travelers enter Canada last summer. The Yukon Party raised the most money of any political party last year, according to a new report from the Chief Electoral Officer. The party reported about $514,000 in total revenue, including funds raised during and outside the fall election campaign. That compares with roughly $170,000 for the Yukon NDP and about $174,000 for the Yukon Liberal Party. Elections Yukon says all parties met reporting requirements. A new app is being tested that lets families track school buses in real time. A one-month pilot of the app called My Bus Stop started on Monday on two Whitehorse routes with 56 families. The GPS-based system shows bus locations during daily runs. Yukon government officials say it's meant to help families plan their morning and afternoon routines. The Education Department will review feedback before deciding on a full rollout next school year. In national news, four Canadians on Vancouver Island are self-isolating for at least 21 days and possibly up to 6 weeks after traveling on a cruise ship linked to a hantavirus outbreak. UBC clinical professor Stephen Hopton-Can says the voluntary approach by health authorities is appropriate.
3: I think we are striking the right balance. I mean, there's a low risk of transmission from this virus. They don't want to overreact, to overdo it. We saw, like, during the pandemic, a lot of people were quite upset with some of the restrictive measures. You know, you just want to maintain overall cooperation from the population.
1: Two of the four are Yukoners. Chief Medical Officer of Health Dr. Sudhi Ranade says they're isolating in BC, where care is better equipped if symptoms develop. And less than a month before the FIFA World Cup begins in Canada, the U.S., and Mexico, the B.C. government still hasn't released updated cost estimates for Vancouver's seven matches. Premier David Eby says he's asked his team to provide the numbers before the end of the month.
4: It is a key piece of information for the public, but the legacies that will be created by this game, whether it's community sports fields or the improvements here to the stadium that will create lines of revenue, or the opportunity to develop and enhance relationships with business partners or tourists from around the world, is significant and hard to understate.
1: Last June, the province estimated costs at between $532 and $624 million. Vancouver's first match is June 13th.

0: round best of seven playoff series at 2-all. Sportsnet had the call.
1: With a power play goal.
0: Matias Samuelsson and Tage Thompson also scored for the Sabres. Alex Newhook and Cole Caulfield replied for the Canadiens. Pavel Dorofeyev's second goal of the game, scored at 4 minutes and 10 seconds of overtime, lifted the Vegas Golden Knights to a 3-2 NHL playoff victory over the visiting Anaheim Ducks yesterday. Thomas Hertl also scored for the Golden Knights, who lead the second round best of seven series 3-2. Beckett Seneca and Olin Zellwiger replied for the Ducks. And the visiting Tampa Bay Rays held on to beat the Toronto Blue Jays 7-6 on Tuesday for its 16th win in 18 games. Ryan Vlaid hit his second homer as the American League best Rays won their 6th straight series. Faith has your Rush weather next, brought to you by Bean North.
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6: Cloudy and 1 degree in downtown Whitehorse. Here is the rest of your Rush weather provided by Environment Canada. For Dawson, Mayo, Pelly, CarMax, Faro, and Ross River today, mainly cloudy for Ross River and for Faro. A mix of sun and cloud for the rest of the region. A high of 18 degrees. Cloudy tonight with a good chance of showers region-wide except for Dawson and a low of 5. And tomorrow, mainly cloudy region-wide. Good chance of showers throughout the day with a risk of thunderstorms and a high of 14 degrees. For Watson Lake today, cloudy, good chance of showers throughout the day and a high of 10. Cloudy tonight, chance of showers continuing overnight and a low of 5. And tomorrow, cloudy with a slight chance of showers, becoming a mix of sun and cloud in the late afternoon and a high of 10 degrees. For Whitehorse, Teslin at Lynn Haines Junction and the Kluane Lake region today, mix of sun and cloud for most of the region, slight chance of showers for Whitehorse and Teslin, high of 15, partly cloudy tonight region-wide, chance of showers continuing for Teslin and Whitehorse, low of 0, and tomorrow mainly cloudy, slight chance of showers across southern Yukon except for Haines Junction, reaching a high of 12 degrees. Across the territory right now, Old Crow is at minus 4, Dawson is at 3, Mayo partly cloudy and 1, Faro and CarMax at 2, Beaver Creek at minus 2, Burwash sunny and minus 5, Haines Junction at minus 4, Teslin at 3 degrees, Watson Lake cloudy and 8 degrees, Inuvik mostly cloudy and minus 9, and at the Whitehorse Airport partly cloudy and 1 degree. Salutations, 7 a.m. listeners. 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Beep, beep, beep, beep, yeah. 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Let's talk about roundabouts, shall we? Something that grinds my gears sometimes when I see people not doing it right. Okay, I am that girl. So next time you enter a roundabout, just picture me micromanaging you on how you're doing it. Yeah, that's not going to cause you stress at all. Anyways, listen to Yukon Driving Academy. They say roundabouts are simple. Yield in, signal out. We scan the roundabout to the left and yield to any traffic to the left. Enter when safe and signal right for your intended exit. No need to signal when you're entering the roundabout, just when you're leaving. You can contact Yukon Driving Academy at 687-7665 and find them on Facebook at Yukon Driving Academy. Lots to do on this Wednesday morning brew in your 7 o'clock hour. It is torturous trivia day, so get your thinking caps on. That will come up within the next few minutes. Also, birthday greetings, get those in, 867-471-0130. Right now, let's start your morning off strong with some Taylor Swift. This is Opalite on 96.1 The Rush.

0: Chapel Roan Hot to Go on 96.1 The Rush. Hanging on your morning brew with Faith Star and Macklin Links in studio with me. How you doing?
1: I'm good. How are you?
0: I am good. I'm pushing through the exhaustion. Yeah, this is weird. I feel like I'm in a whole other, you know, Twilight Zone situation.
1: Yeah, no kidding.
0: But it's good because it's Wednesday, which means it's time for other people to think besides us. I mean, actually, I am about to put you on the spot.
1: Yes.
0: It is time for Torturous Trivia. Your chance to win a free Motherlode burrito from Compadre's Burritos. Oh, I'm hungry now.
1: I know.
0: All of a sudden, after
1: every time
0: saying that,
1: yeah.
0: How do you do these morning shows with all
1: know
0: of these food sponsors?
1: Yeah.
0: We're not complaining. We love it. Okay, this is your chance to win from Compadre's. If you can guess this torturous trivia question that, of course, Patrick Viss put together before he went on vacation.
1: Right. Okay.
0: So if it doesn't make sense, we're going to blame Patrick.
1: Sure.
0: So, Mac, the thing with this one is, it is definitely something Yukoners can relate to, but it's a bit weird. So let's just get into it.
1: Okay, let's see.
0: The question is, according to a 2024 survey of North American campers, this pet peeve officially is the most annoying behavior at a campground. What is it?
1: Ooh.
0: What do you think?
1: Is it loud neighbors? That always annoys me. It's like it's midnight. Come on.
0: Exactly. I mean, that's not it, but that does make sense.

0: something that drives me crazy is when people litter and like, you know, a huge mess on a campground.
1: I know.
0: Don't clean up after themselves. Hate that. But neither of those things are the correct answer.
1: Crazy.
0: If you think you know what the biggest pet peeve amongst North American campers is, send me a text or call 867-667-7891. I will say it's a bit confusing because things are different in the Yukon.
1: Right.
0: Because of the way that our summers are. I don't know if that's a hint, but I'm just going to let you ponder that.
1: Interesting.
0: And if you think you know the answer, send it through text or give us a call. Birthday greetings coming up in a bit. Maybe someone will guess the correct answer, but right now we got more music. Tia Wood on the way on The Rush.
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0: Happy birthday! 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

96.1, The Rush, Olivia Rodrigo with Drop Dead. We do have a winner for Torturous Trivia today, and I'm going to reveal who it is and what the correct answer is a little bit later. But right now, 7:30 on your morning.

0: Morning Brew, and Macklin Link has your Rush News update standing by. 1 second. Oh, here it is, and there we go.
1: 0 degrees and mainly sunny at the Whitehorse Airport. Good morning. I'm Macklin Link with an update from the Rush Newsroom. Yukon police say their investigation into missing Tyler Will Maloney is now being treated as a homicide. Police say the 30-year-old was reported missing last August, but investigators believe he was killed shortly after he was last seen in Whitehorse in October 2024. RCMP say Maloney arrived in the territory in spring 2024 and was known to spend time in downtown Whitehorse. Investigators are asking anyone with information to contact the Yukon Major Crime Unit. And the Canada Border Services Agency has canceled the planned summer opening of the Little Gold Creek crossing between Yukon and Alaska. The agency says the port of entry, 105 kilometers west of Dawson City, will not open Friday as scheduled due to environmental delays. A new opening date hasn't been set. The crossing on the top of the World Highway is closed in winter, but saw more than 10,000 travelers enter Canada last summer. For local news anytime, you can go to our website, ckrw.com. 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
1: In sports, Zach Benson's power play goal at 4 minutes and 41 seconds of the third period snapped a 2-2 deadlock and lifted the visiting Buffalo Sabres to a 3-2 NHL victory over the Montreal Canadiens yesterday, tying the second round best of seven playoff series at 2-2. Matias Samuelsson and Tage Thompson also scored for the Sabres. Alex Newhook and Cole Caulfield replied for the Canadiens. And the visiting Tampa Bay Rays held on to beat the Toronto Blue Jays 7-6 on Tuesday for its 16th win in 18 games. Ryan Vallade hit his second homer as the American League best Rays won their sixth straight series. Faith has your Rush weather next, brought to you by Air North, Yukon's airline.
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0: 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For Whitehorse today, mainly sunny with increasing cloudiness, slight chance of afternoon showers, a high of 14 degrees. Tonight, cloudy, slight chance of showers continuing with a low of 5. And tomorrow, mainly cloudy skies and a high of 12. Across the territory right now, Old Crow's at minus 5, Dawson partly cloudy in 3, Mayo and Faro at 1 degree, Carmack's at 5, Beaver Creek at 2, Burwash partly cloudy and minus 3, Haines Junction at minus 1, Teslin at 4 degrees, Watson Lake light rain and 6, Inuvik mostly cloudy and minus 9, and at the Whitehorse Airport mainly sunny and 0 degrees. I'm going to reveal that torturous trivia right answer very soon. Right now we got Finger 11 with Paralyzer on the Morning Brew.

0: 96.1 The Rush. Been laughing quite hard to myself because before we got the correct answer to today's torturous trivia question, which was, by the way, if you didn't hear it, according to a 2024 survey of North American campers, this pet peeve officially is the most annoying behavior at a campground. What is it? I got answers saying generators, hogging camping spots, leaving your stuff to hold a spot until the weekend. That does drive me crazy too. One person said mosquito, not mosquitoes, just mosquito. I concur. But the correct answer, the thing that North Americans complain about the most in terms of camping is light pollution, using bright lights at night / not respecting darkness. Colleen, you hit it on the head. Great work. You won a free Motherlode burrito from Compadre's Burritos. Thanks to everyone who played along. You're hanging out with Faith Star on your morning brew. Right now we got birthday greetings.
1: I hope you're hungry.
0: No Yukoner birthdays today on May 13th. 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Just specify the date that the birthday greeting is for. 867-471-0130. 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I can't think of a better way to celebrate a birthday than an ice cream cake. And my sister, who is obsessed with them, will agree. Celebrity birthdays today on May 13th. It's Stevie Wonder's birthday. Also Darius Rucker, Lena Dunham, Stephen Colbert. Lots of celebrities born on May 13th. Again, if you want to leave a birthday greeting for tomorrow, call 867-471-0130. Your Klondike question of the week is coming up in the next few minutes, but Loud Luxury, Natalie Jane, next on The Rush.
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0: 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Hanging with Faith Star on your morning brew. I feel awake right now. I feel like the four shots of espresso are finally kicking in. 7:51 on that clock. Gorgeous morning we're having in downtown Whitehorse. Mainly sunny, 1 degree in the capital city. Your time and your temp is brought to you by... Oh, no, that's wrong. It's Murdoch's on Main Street, but they don't brought to you by the time and temp. I'm so silly. They bring you the Klondike question of the week. I'm getting used to the show, okay? Bear with me. But Murdoch's on Main, great store. They specialize in natural gold nugget jewelry, mammoth ivory, and Canadian diamonds. Incredibly crafted rings, earrings, pendants, and bracelets. And I will vouch for that because my dad had purchased me a really gorgeous gold necklace for my 30th birthday, and I love it so much. For a UConn gift, it's Murdoch's on Main. Okay, the Klondike question of the week. We obviously have to get to that. Patrick had created it on Monday, and Macklin and I talked about it yesterday. Shows that you have slept on, ones that you put off watching for a very long time, and you finally watched them, and you were either very impressed or very not impressed. Macklin said he hasn't seen The Bear yet, and I am pushing him to watch that. For me, a show that I put off watching for quite some time was Euphoria when it first came out, and I haven't seen season 3 yet. It just came out, I think, about 2 weeks ago. So I've been putting off watching the 3rd season. If you've already seen the first few episodes, let me know what you think. 867-667-7891. But text or call your answer to the Klondike question of the week. Shows or movies you weren't paying attention to, or you put off watching and then all of a sudden you watched it. So let me know what you think. Coming up in the 8 o'clock hour, lots to get to on the Morning Brew and more music closing out your 7 o'clock hour. We got Scott Hellman next on The Rush.
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2: Good morning. It's 8 o'clock. I'm Macklin Link. Right now at the White Horse Airport, it's 0 degrees and mainly sunny. Yukon police say their investigation into missing Tyler Will Maloney is now being treated as a homicide. Police say the 30-year-old was reported missing last August, but investigators believe he was killed shortly after he was last seen in Whitehorse in October 2024. RCMP say Maloney arrived in the territory in spring 2024 and was known to spend time in downtown Whitehorse. Investigators are asking anyone with information to contact the Yukon Major Crime Unit. The Canada Border Services Agency has canceled the planned summer opening of the Little Gold Creek crossing between Yukon and Alaska. The agency says the port of entry, 105 kilometers west of Dawson City, will not open Friday as scheduled due to environmental delays. A new opening date hasn't been set. The crossing on the Top of the World Highway is closed in winter, but saw more than 10,000 travelers enter Canada last summer. Yukon First Nations leaders and the territorial government say healthcare talks are back on track after months of tension over changes to the Health Authority Act. At a meeting in Teslin Friday, the government agreed not to change the act this fall while both sides review work on the proposed health authority. Council of Yukon First Nations Grand Chief Mathia Alatini says the talks helped reset the relationship after the proposed repeal drew criticism from First Nations.
3: To acknowledge any hurt that had been caused through decision-making, that type of humility and respect that was shown at the table goes a long way to establishing and resetting the relationship.
2: Premier Curry Dixon also described the discussions as constructive. The Yukon Party raised the most money of any political party last year, according to a new report from the chief electoral officer. The party reported about $514,000 in total revenue, including funds raised during and outside the fall election campaign. That compares with roughly $170,000 for the Yukon NDP and about $174,000 for the Yukon Liberal Party. Elections Yukon says all parties met reporting requirements. And a new app is being tested that lets families track school buses in real time. A one-month pilot of the app called My Bus Stop started on Monday on two Whitehorse routes with 56 families. The GPS-based system shows bus locations during daily runs. Yukon government officials say it's meant to help families plan their morning and afternoon routines. The Education Department will review feedback before deciding on a full rollout next school year. Turning now to national news, four Canadians on Vancouver Island are self-isolating for at least 21 days and possibly up to 6 weeks after traveling on a cruise ship linked to a hantavirus outbreak. UBC clinical professor Stephen Hopton-Cann says the voluntary approach by health authorities is appropriate.
4: I think we are striking the right balance. I mean, there's a low risk of transmission from this virus. They don't want to overreact, to overdo it. We saw, like, during the pandemic, a lot of people were quite upset with some of the restrictive measures. You know, you just want to maintain overall cooperation from the population.
2: Two of the four are Yukoners. Chief Medical Officer of Health Dr. Sudhi Ranadeh says they're isolating in BC, where care is better equipped if symptoms develop. And less than a month before the FIFA World Cup begins in Canada, the U.S. and Mexico, the BC government still hasn't released updated cost estimates for Vancouver's seven matches. Premier David Eby says he's asked his team to provide the numbers before the end of the month.
5: It is a key piece of information for the public, but the legacies that will be created by this game, whether it's community sports fields or the improvements here to the stadium that will create lines of revenue, or the opportunity to develop and enhance relationships with business partners or tourists from around the world, is significant and hard to understate.
2: Last June, the province estimated costs at between $532 and $624 million. Vancouver's first match is June 13th. That was your news to 8 o'clock. If you have a news tip, let us know. News at ckrw.com. 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

0: In sports, Zach Benson's power play goal at 4 minutes and 41 seconds of the third period snapped a 2-2 deadlock and lifted the NHL's Buffalo Sabres to a 3-2 victory over the Montreal Canadiens last night. The Sabres' road win tied up their second-round best-of-seven playoff series at 2-2. Sportsnet had the call. Matias Samuelsson and Tage Thompson also scored for the Sabres. Alex Newhook and Cole Caulfield replied for the Canadiens. Pavel Dorofeev's second goal of the game, scored at 4 minutes and 10 seconds of overtime, lifted the Vegas Golden Knights to a 3-2 NHL playoff victory over the visiting Anaheim Ducks on Tuesday. Thomas Hertl also scored for the Golden Knights, who lead the second-round best-of-seven series 3-2. Beckett Seneca and Olin Zellweger replied for the Ducks. And the visiting Tampa Bay Rays held on to beat the Toronto Blue Jays 7-6 on Tuesday for its 16th win in 18 games. Ryan Vlade hit his second homer as the American League best Rays won their 6th straight series. Your Rush weather is next, brought to you by the Yukon Chamber of Mines.
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3: Mainly sunny and 0 degrees in downtown Whitehorse. Here is the rest of your Rush weather provided by Environment Canada. For Dawson, Mayo, Pelly, Carmax, Faro, and Ross River today, mainly cloudy for Ross River and for Faro. A mix of sun and cloud for the rest of the region and a high of 18. Cloudy tonight with a good chance of showers region-wide, except for Dawson, low of 5. And tomorrow, mainly cloudy across the region with a good chance of showers throughout the day and a risk of thunderstorms and a high of 14. For Watson Lake today, cloudy with a good chance of showers throughout the day, high of 10. Cloudy tonight, chance of showers continuing and a low of 5. And tomorrow, cloudy with a slight chance of showers becoming a mix of sun and cloud in the afternoon, back up to a high of 10 degrees. For Whitehorse, Teslin, Atlin, Haines Junction, and the KLR today, a mix of sun and cloud for most of the region, with a slight chance of showers for Whitehorse and Teslin and a high of 15. Partly cloudy region-wide tonight, with a chance of showers continuing for Teslin and for Whitehorse and a low of 0. And tomorrow, mainly cloudy with a slight chance of showers for all of southern Yukon except for Haines Junction and a high of 12 degrees. Across the territory right now, Old Crow at minus 5, Dawson, Mayo, and Faro all partly cloudy and 2 degrees, Carmax at 5, Beaver Creek at 2, Burwash partly cloudy and minus 3, Haines Junction at minus 1, Teslin at 4, Watson Lake light rain and 6, Inuvik mostly cloudy and minus 9, and at the Whitehorse Airport, mainly sunny and 0 degrees. Hanging with Faith on your morning brew. Hope you're feeling good on this Wednesday. 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We're going to hear from our girl, Cecily Knobler. Oh, I miss her. She is live from Hollywood with Stars Doing Good Things. That's coming up in the next few minutes. But right now, the latest from Tyler Shaw. It's Run to You on 96.1 The Rush.

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0: 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She's going to talk about stars doing good things. She's live from Hollywood, and that is brought to you by Fuel Yukon.
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3: Cecily, with your stars doing good things. Well, now this might just be awesome. Pam Anderson, who showed us she could really be funny in the Naked Gun reboot, is now doing a movie with Debbie Harry. You know, the now 80-year-old singer Blondie. We've got a Portlandia director. It really looks hilarious. Right now it's called, I think it's Maitreya. I'm not sure how you pronounce it, actually. And it's looking for distribution at Cannes. If I could do it, I would. But I'm hoping someone picks it up because it's going to be awesome.

0: Sam has other projects coming up soon. I'm glad to see that happen. I'm glad to see her working. Meanwhile, if you're keeping up with Taylor and Travis, and why would you or why wouldn't you? I'm here for that. They are planning not only the big wedding in New York, but also a second celebration in London. And this makes me laugh. Travis said, and I believe him, guests will be getting his garage beer brand at the wedding. I once went to a wedding where we had to do a shot of Jägermeister every time the DJ said, "You guys ready to party?" And this is why we shouldn't get married until we are 40. And in Stars Having a Scary Thing Happen, the lovely Kevin Bacon had a run-in with a swarm of bees while on a hike, which is why I don't hike. He said he was with his two kids and the bees only came for him. He told Page Six, quote, "These bees must have not liked my work or something because they left the other two of them alone and went for me, full on me. Let's attack KB," he joked. "Bees stinging me everywhere," he said, "including underneath my shirt." Being that the Bacons are a perfect family, they film themselves dancing around it on TikTok. There is such a thing as toxic positivity, but I guess if anyone's going to be perfect, it'll be Kevin Bacon and Kira Sedgwick and their kids. And, of course, the goats. I will leave it there. I'm live from Hollywood. I'm Cecily Knobler.
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3: Plus one and partly cloudy at the Whitehorse Airport. Good morning, I'm Macklin Link with an update from the Rush News Center. UConn police say their investigation into missing Tyler Will Maloney is now being treated as a homicide. Police say the 30-year-old was reported missing last August, but investigators believe he was killed shortly after he was last seen in Whitehorse in October 2024. RCMP say Maloney arrived in the territory in spring 2024 and was known to spend time in downtown Whitehorse. Investigators are asking anyone with information to contact the UConn Major Crime Unit. And the Canada Border Services Agency has canceled the planned summer opening of the Little Gold Creek crossing between UConn and Alaska. The agency says the port of entry, 105 kilometers west of Dawson City, will not open Friday as scheduled due to environmental delays. A new opening date hasn't been set. The crossing on the top of the World Highway is closed in winter, but saw more than 10,000 travelers enter Canada last summer. If you spot news, let us know. 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
3: In sports, Zach Benson's power play goal at 4 minutes and 41 seconds of the third period snapped a 2-2 deadlock and lifted the visiting Buffalo Sabres to a 3-2 NHL victory over the Montreal Canadiens on Tuesday, tying the second-round best-of-seven playoff series at 2-all. Matias Samuelsson and Tage Thompson also scored for the Sabres. Alex Newhook and Cole Caulfield replied for the Canadiens. And the visiting Tampa Bay Rays held on to beat the Toronto Blue Jays 7-6 yesterday for its 16th win in 18 games. Ryan Vallade hit his second homer as the American League best Rays won their sixth straight series. Faith has your Rush weather next, brought to you by the UConn Inn.

0: I got your White Horse weather update provided by Environment Canada. Today, White Horse, it will be mainly sunny. You will see some clouds with a slight chance of afternoon showers and a high of 14. I love that for us. Cloudy tonight, slight chance of showers continuing and a low of 5. And tomorrow, mainly cloudy and a high of 12. Let's take a look across the territory at current temps and conditions. Old Crow is at minus 5. Dawson, partly cloudy and 6. That is the current hot spot of the territory. Mayo, mostly cloudy and 4. Faro, mostly cloudy and 2. CarMax and Beaver Creek at 5 degrees. Burwash, partly cloudy and 2. Haines Junction at 4. Teslin at 5. Watson Lake also at 6 degrees. Inuvik, mostly cloudy and minus 8, and at the White Horse Airport, partly cloudy and 1 degree.
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Billy Ann, Crush on 96.1 The Rush. We love a rhyming Wednesday. We also love a Wayback Wednesday. So if you do have a request for Wayback Wednesday, please send it to me, 667-7891. Hanging out with Faith Star on your Morning Brew, covering Patrick Viss this week. If you don't know me, I usually host a show called The Rush Ride Home, which means I'm on air late, 3 p.m. to 8 p.m., and this is a complete switch in my schedule. But it's leading me to a rapid-fire question, something I do on The Rush Ride Home that I'm bringing to the Morning Brew, and I'm going to ask you, if you had to choose, are you a night owl or a morning bird? Is that what they call them? Early bird? Yeah. Wait. Hold on a second. How come when we ask people what time of day they function better, do we refer them to birds, owls, or early birds? I'm trying to understand where this came from. Anyway, I'm going to ponder that. You sent me your answer, 667-7891. Right now, we're throwing it back with Sam Roberts. It's Brother Down on the Morning Brew.

Today's program is brought to you by Wayback Wednesday. You know, teens don't know how good they have it with instant access to websites with lyrics. We used to have to sing stuff wrong for years and years until the truth destroyed us.

0: 106.1 The Rush, celebrating Way Back Wednesday with Kenny Loggins. That was Danger Zone because we are also celebrating Top Gun Day, okay? Now, this is interesting. Top Gun was released on May 12th in 1986. So why celebrate it on May 13th? Due to an error. The first Top Gun Day was celebrated on May 13th. They decided to keep it on that day in subsequent years. I wonder what that error was. Just confusion? Anyways, it's been a minute since I've watched Top Gun. I feel like I am going to watch it at some point this weekend. Haven't seen Top Gun Maverick, though, the second one. If you've seen it, is it worth it? Let me know. 667-7891. Hanging out with Faith Star on your morning brew, and I did figure out the question I asked myself earlier, which was, why do we refer to the times of day that people function as early birds or night owls? Like, why is it about birds? It's not that complicated, Faith. Owls are nocturnal. Other birds are not. Period. More music coming up to tie out your 8 o'clock hour. Virginia to Vegas daydreaming next on your morning brew.
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0: So it's looking like a no from you for Top Gun Maverick, because Chris texted in and said, nope, it's terrible. Plain and simple. And Mike said, Maverick is great if you know what you're getting into. Just like how Danger Zone is awesome, if you already know it isn't Taylor Swift. That is a diabolical message, and I completely understand what you mean. But I may just watch it just to say that I did watch it. You know? You know what I'm saying? 9 o'clock on your Morning Brew with Faith Star, and your Canadian press news and sports is coming up next, brought to you by our local Whitehorse McDonald's and Klondike Office Systems.
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3: From the National Newsroom of the Canadian Press, I'm Karen Rebo. Some space travelers will travel to Ottawa today. The four astronauts who wowed the world with their record-breaking 10-day journey to the far side of the moon last month have a series of events in our nation's capital. Canadian Jeremy Hansen and his American Artemis II crewmates will meet with Prime Minister Mark Carney, then some school students at the Canadian Museum of Nature. Later, they'll take part in

0: a sold-out public discussion at the National Arts Center about their mission and its impact on future space exploration. Ontario's Auditor General had a lot to say about the province's new artificial intelligence transcription services for doctors. Shelley Spence says the so-called AI scribe software is at risk of providing inaccurate information. She claims it was not evaluated adequately before implementation. Minister of Public and Business Service Delivery and Procurement, Stephen Crawford, said medical practitioners will always review the notes before a decision is made. Nearly half of all telecom customers say they won't use artificial intelligence for any of their phone and internet services needs.
1: That's the upshot from new global research by Ipsos Canada, which was shared Tuesday during a presentation at the 25th Annual Canadian Telecom Summit in Toronto. The role of AI in telecom, from network development to customer service, is one of the key themes at this year's conference, which wraps up today. The research firm's Cameron McFadden says satisfaction is lacking among telecom customers in their usage of AI, but there is an opportunity for companies to improve. He says customers generally still prefer to speak with a human when dealing with a complex issue. However, many are open to using AI to research plan pricing and help them decide whether to switch providers. Rob Westgate, The Canadian Press.
0: Crop seeding in Saskatchewan has fallen behind its usual pace because of cold temperatures and too much moisture. The province says at about this time last year, 18% of the crops were seeded, compared to 3% in the most recent crop report. On top of inclement weather, prices for diesel and fertilizer have nearly doubled for farmers since the U.S. and Israel started their war with Iran. NBC Premier David Eby says hosting 7 FIFA World Cup soccer games in Vancouver starting in a month will have a remarkable economic impact on the province. Eby was at BC Place yesterday, unveiling renovations made to the 55,000-seat stadium, which cost about $196 million. He says the facelift will help attract other major events to the venue.
2: It ensures that we will be able to have a legacy after the games of a facility that can host world-class conferences and bring in additional streams of revenue for this facility.
0: Eby said his government expects about 1 million people to visit BC as a result of the tournament and about a $1 billion impact to the local economy. This is the Canadian Press. In sports, the Montreal Canadiens gave up a 3-2 loss last night to the Buffalo Sabres. The Sabres' win means they've tied their second-round NHL playoff series at 2 games each. The Colorado Avalanche will aim to book a spot in the Western Conference final tonight when they host the Minnesota Wild. The Avalanche hold a 3-1 lead in their series. In the Professional Women's Hockey League, the Walter Cup Finals will get underway tomorrow, and for the first time, it'll have a Canadian champion. The Montreal Victoire edged the two-time defending champion Minnesota Frost 2-1 in last night's deciding Game 5 of their semifinal series. That means Montreal will host the Ottawa Charge at Place Bell. The Toronto Blue Jays wrap up a 3-game series with the visiting Tampa Bay Rays tonight. The Jays lost 7-6 in 10 innings last night. And Toronto's WNBA team, the Tempo, hosts the Seattle Storm. The Tempo lost their season opener. From the Canadian Press, I'm Karen Rebo.
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4: Cloudy, 1 degree in downtown Whitehorse. Here is the rest of your rush weather provided by Environment Canada. For Dawson, Mayo, Pelly, Carmack, Farrow, and Ross River today, mainly cloudy for Ross River and for Farrow. A mix of sun and cloud for the rest of the region and a high of 18. Cloudy tonight with a good chance of showers region-wide except for Dawson and a low of 5. And tomorrow, mainly cloudy with a good chance of showers throughout the day with the risk of thunderstorms and a high of 14. For Watson Lake today, cloudy with a good chance of showers and a high of 10. Tonight, cloudy, good chance of showers continuing, a low of 5. And tomorrow, cloudy with a slight chance of showers, becoming a mix of sun and cloud in the late afternoon and a high of 10 degrees. For Whitehorse, Teslin, Atlin, Haines Junction, and the KLR today, A mix of sun and cloud for most of the region with a slight chance of showers for Whitehorse.

0: In Teslin, high of 15. Partly cloudy tonight across southern Yukon, with a chance of showers continuing for Teslin and Whitehorse, a low of 0. And tomorrow, mainly cloudy, slight chance of showers region-wide except for Haines Junction, and a high of 12. Across the territory right now, Old Crow is at minus 5, Dawson mainly sunny and 8 degrees, same with Mayo. Faro mostly cloudy and 4, Carmack's at 5, Beaver Creek cloudy and 8, Burwash sunny and 5, Haines Junction at 6, Teslin cloudy and 6 degrees, same with Watson Lake. Inuvik mostly cloudy and minus 8. And at the Whitehorse Airport, partly cloudy and 1 degree. Hope you're having a great Wednesday hanging out with Faith Star now in the 9 o'clock hour of your morning brew, which is brought to you by Ricky's All Day Grill, serving Canadian communities for over 60 years. From 1962 to today, Ricky's has been the kind of place you grew up going to and still come back to. 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Lots of stuff to get to on your morning brew in this 9 o'clock hour. Right now, we got Harry Styles with Aperture on 96.1 The Rush.
1: 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And one of our announcers will get back to you. And they promise it won't be a thumbs up emoji. 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

the Morning Brew is brought to you by Triple J's, Yukon's oldest pro tattoo and piercing studio. Expert piercers, resident and guest tattoo artists. 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

0: 96.1 The Rush, Sean Desmond, Love Me With The Lights On. I fear that I may have perhaps opened a can of worms earlier when I asked if you think that Top Gun Maverick is worth a watch, because I have yet to see it. Movie came out in 2022, I believe, and based off of your responses initially, I was thinking the answer is no, not worth the watch. However, someone texted in and said, while I love the original Top Gun, perhaps due to nostalgia, I would argue that Top Gun Maverick is better. That is interesting. Lots of mixed perspectives on that one. But I'm wondering if you went in to watch a movie that someone said, oh my goodness, this is so good, you're going to love it, and you couldn't stand it. Let me know if that's happened to you and what that movie is. 867-667-7891. Hanging out with Faith Star on your morning brew. We got your road report coming up around 9:30, but more music on the way first. DNCE coming up next on The Rush.
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0: 96.1 The Rush. Jade Lamack with Running Home. You are on your morning brew with Faith Star. It is about to hit 9:30 on that clock, and we're going to take a look at the Yukon highways and roads with your morning road report. I'm used to doing the afternoon road report, so this is fun. Yeah, let's do that right now, and it's brought to you by Territorial Auto Parts.
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0: If you're hitting the roads, travel safely, slow down, and stay prepared for lingering ice, especially in shaded areas. 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Signs and barricades will be in place to block traffic during the races. The City of Whitehorse thanks you for your cooperation. Road conditions can change very quickly, so please check 511yukon.ca for the latest. Other advisories in place, traffic hazard on Highway 2 in both directions from marker 600 to 602. Affected. Soft road on Highway 4 for marker 350, narrow shoulder, no passing with a weight restriction in place, and a washout on Highway 5 in both directions near marker 204. Be prepared to stop, flooding, one-lane travel, rough road, and speed reduction. Also, a washout on the Silver Trail in both directions for marker 82 to 84. Be prepared to stop, narrow lane, narrow shoulder, no passing, one-lane travel, rough road, and speed reduction also in place. Construction is active across the territory in all construction zones. Please watch for signage, reduce speed limits, and pilot vehicles. Bridge maintenance operations on Highway 1 at Edith Creek Bridge, kilometer 1782. Road maintenance operations on Highway 2, both directions from marker 156 to 130. Road marking operations on Highway 2, both directions from marker 192 to 200. Please expect traffic delays. Seasonal closures still in effect. The Dawson City Ice Bridge is closed. The Upper Bonanza Road, Canal Road, Hanson McQuestion Road, Minto Lake Road, and Top of the World Highway still closed for the season. Pelly Barge and George Black Ferry still not in operation. For real-time info, visit 511yukon.ca and also make sure to follow Yukon Highways and Public Works on Facebook.
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KKRW 96.1 The Rush, Addison Rae with Diet Pepsi. A couple of weeks ago, I found like an opera cover of that song, which is really hard to wrap your mind around. But oh my gosh, when I tell you, it's incredible. I got to find the clip and play it for you tomorrow. I promise I will. It's Faith Star wrapping up your morning brew. However, your midday grind starts at 10 and I'm not going anywhere until 1. So I hope you don't either. Right now, we got Jamie Fine, If Anything's Left, on 96.1 The Rush.

Broadcasting from Whitehorse since 1969, we are CKRW 96.1 FM. But the cool kids call us The Rush. We are cool, right?

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1: Now this update from the Canadian Press. Several people have been sent to hospital after a bus rollover in northwestern Alberta. The RCMP say a charter bus rolled off a highway this morning near Beaver Lodge, northwest of Edmonton. Canadian astronaut Jeremy Hansen has given the Prime Minister a souvenir from outer space. Hansen presented Prime Minister Mark Carney with a framed Canadian flag patch that he says was in the Artemis II capsule throughout their lunar mission. Hansen and his crewmates are in Ottawa for the day. The Bank of Canada expects the artificial intelligence transformation will result in limited job losses. The central bank's not yet seeing widespread job cuts, but senior officials are closely watching the labor market. Canadian Sandra Oh is among the actors in a new HBO documentary about being Asian American and Pacific Islander. The A-List, 15 stories from Asian and Pacific diasporas, drops today. It interviews 15 prominent people of Asian American and Pacific Islander heritage. From the Canadian Press, I'm Jason White.
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0: Partly cloudy and 5 degrees in downtown Whitehorse. Here is the rest of your Rush weather provided by Environment Canada. For Dawson, Mayo, Pelly, Carmax, Faro, and Ross River today, mainly cloudy for Ross River and for Faro. A mix of sun and cloud for the rest of the region and a high of 18. Cloudy tonight with a good chance of showers region-wide, except for Dawson, low of 5. And tomorrow, mainly cloudy across the region with a good chance of showers throughout the day and a risk of thunderstorms and a high of 14. For Watson Lake today, cloudy with a good chance of showers throughout the day, high of 10. Cloudy tonight, chance of showers continuing and a low of 5. And tomorrow, cloudy with a slight chance of showers becoming a mix of sun and cloud in the afternoon, back up to a high of 10 degrees. For Whitehorse, Teslin, Atlin, Haynes Junction, and the KLR today, a mix of sun and cloud for most of the region, with a slight chance of showers for Whitehorse and Teslin and a high of 15. Partly cloudy region-wide tonight, with a chance of showers continuing for Teslin and for Whitehorse and a low of 0. And tomorrow, mainly cloudy with a slight chance of showers for all of southern Yukon except for Haynes Junction and a high of 12 degrees. Across the territory right now, Old Crow is at minus 4, Dawson and Mayo at 8 degrees, Faro mostly cloudy and 4, Carmax at 7, Beaver Creek cloudy and 8, Burwash partly cloudy and 4, Haynes Junction and Teslin cloudy and 6, Watson Lake light rain and 6 degrees, Inuvik mostly cloudy and minus 8, and at the Whitehorse Airport partly cloudy and now 5 degrees.
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When I tell you I had that song stuck in my head the entire day yesterday, then I had to sing it to get it out of my head, and I'm not great at doing that. My Poor Neighbors. Great song, though. Taylor Swift with Elizabeth Taylor on 96.1 The Rush. We have reached your Wednesday midday grind, hanging out with Faith Starr now in your 10 o'clock music hour, which is brought to you by Meadow Lakes Golf Club. They want to send a very sincere and gracious thank you to their sponsors today. 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And I just got word that their opening date is May 22nd. 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I'm going to get real for a second. I actually have never played a round of golf. I've done mini golf. I know it doesn't count, but on my summer 2026 bucket list, playing golf is on there. I just want to see if it's a magic skill I have that I have yet to unlock. Coming up later this hour, your Wheel of Wonder trivia question, your chance to win $10 to spend at Big Bear Eatery.

Walk Off the Earth. I'll be there on 96.1 The Rush. Guess where I'm going to be this weekend? I can't wait. I'm so excited. I feel like a kid right now thinking about it. I'm going to a place I've never been to, and I get really pumped when I go on adventures. If you're listening up in Dawson right now, guess who's going to be there for the Gold Show this weekend? Me. Yeah, I'll be live on location on Saturday. I've never been to Dawson before. In the 4 years I've lived in the Yukon, I just haven't been able to make the trip, but it's happening this weekend and I cannot wait. What are some things I should do when I'm in Dawson City? Let me

0: know, 667-7891. It's Bates Starr hanging out with you on your midday grind just after 10:30 on that clock, looking like another gorgeous day in the capital city. Partly cloudy and 5 degrees currently. 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If tabloids and magazines were your thing when they used to be everywhere, maybe they still are your thing, you're going to want to listen to my Wheel of Wonder trivia question coming up in the next few minutes, because I feel like anyone that's ever read a tabloid will know the answer to this. That's coming up in a bit. David Guetta, Alphaville, and Ava Max coming up next on The Rush.
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0: 101.1 The Rush. I recognize this number. It's Tom from Mount Sema. Oh my goodness. Hi, Tom. How are you?
1: I'm good. I'm doing well. You know, I'm missing the skiing, but there's a lot of goodness to be had in Dawson.
0: So you've been there before, hey?
1: Oh yeah. Oh yeah. Dawson's great.
0: Anything I should see while I'm there, Tom?
1: 100%. You got to go to see Dredge Number 4. Well, it's a pretty historic site. It's actually part of Parks Canada. It's an old dredge, and it feels like you're in a time capsule, and it will blow your mind.
0: Whoa.
1: In terms of what dredges did back in the Gold Rush days. You got to see Dredge Number 4.
0: Okay.
1: Obviously, Gertie's, like Diamond Tooth Gertie's is like, it's such a good vibe. The vibe there is just amazing.
0: That is already on my list. Absolutely.
1: Okay. Fantastic. One of the old groomers at Mount Sema, actually, Tyler Nickel, he's really the guy behind a lot of the mountain bike trails off the dome in Dawson City. So you got to go to the dome. But if you want to do any mountain biking, talk to Tyler Nickel. Just ask around and they'll give you his name and number.
0: Amazing.
1: But yeah, those are the real quick ones right there. And just, you know, walking tour. Just kind of get lost and walk around.
0: Okay, you know what?
1: Downtown.
0: This is some really solid advice, Tom. I'm really looking forward to it because, again, this is going to be my first time there. So I'm going to do my best to do all of the things.
1: Dude, you're going to love it.
0: I can't wait. I will report back with my thoughts and opinions once I get back to Whitehorse.
1: All right, Faith. Take care. Have a good one, eh?
0: Thanks, Tom. You too. Bye-bye. Oh, I'm even more excited now. Dredge Number 4. Maybe we'll have to do that one on Destination Unknown one day. Stay tuned. Hanging out with Faith on your midday grind. Your Wheel of Wonders coming up in the next few minutes. But right now, it's Semisonic with Closing Time on The Rush.

0: Playing all your favorite hits, new and a little bit older, 96.1 The Rush. That was Semisonic with Closing Time. It's Faith Star. We are going to close the 10 o'clock hour on your midday grind soon, but right now, it's time for your Wheel of Wonder, brought to you by Big Bear Eatery and Tap House.
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0: Your Wheel of Wonder trivia question brought to you by Big Bear Eatery and Tap House. The wheel has spoken and we have landed on a pop culture question today. Did I randomly just introduce categories into this game? Yes. Thought it would be fun while I'm covering the midday grind. And if you're rolling your eyes at the fact that it's pop culture, maybe I'll do sports tomorrow. We'll just see what the wheel says. Here is today's question. On this day, May 13th, in the year 2013, a celebrity revealed in the New York Times that she had undergone a double mastectomy to reduce her risk of breast cancer. Who was it? If you're pondering, think back to 2013. There was lots of tabloids still out. Name was all over the headlines. If you think you know, call or text 867-667-7891. I'm going to let those answers roll on through and we will see who's winning that $10 to Big Bear Eatery and Tap House. We got Sam Drysdale with Cold Water coming up next on the Midday Grind.
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1: Hello, do you know the answer to my Wheel of Wonder trivia question?
2: Faith, it's Angelina Jolie.
1: That is correct. And who is this?
2: Right on. My name is Lawrence.
1: Hi, Lawrence. How are you?
2: Doing well.
1: Good. You just won $10 to Big Bear Eatery and Tap House.
2: Right on.
1: Lawrence, stay on the line, okay?
2: You bet.
1: The celebrity that made headlines in 2013 because she got a double mastectomy in order to prevent breast cancer, Angelina Jolie. I remember that was such a big deal back then. People were freaking out about it, but there you go. A little pop culture throwback for you on your midday grind. It's now 11 on that clock, and we got your Canadian press news update standing by.
3: Now this update from the Canadian press. Prime Minister Mark Carney calls it an honor to welcome the Artemis II crew to Ottawa. Canadian astronaut Jeremy Hansen and his American crewmates stopped by the Prime Minister's office today, beginning a series of events in the capital. RCMP don't yet know why a bus veered off an Alberta highway and crashed, injuring multiple people. The charter bus had 17 people aboard when it left the road near Beaver Lodge, west of Grand Prairie. The Quebec government's introduced a bill to allow people to obtain the domestic violence history of their partners. Several other provinces have similar legislation. Heated rivalry fans will soon have another queer hockey romance to watch. Off Campus is on Prime Video today. It follows the steamy love lives of members of a college hockey team. Canadian actor Stephen Kalin says it's inspiring to see the success of Canadian-made heated rivalry. But he and the other actors think there's room for more than one hockey series. From the Canadian press, I'm Jason White.
1: I got your rush weather next, brought to you by the Yukon Transportation Museum.
4: The Yukon Transportation Museum. From dogs to trains to boats to planes, come on down and see them.
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and 5 degrees in downtown Whitehorse. Here is the rest of your rush weather provided by Environment Canada. For Dawson, Mayo, Pelly, CarMax, Faro, and Ross River today, mainly cloudy for Ross River and for Faro. A mix of sun and cloud for the rest of the region and a high of 18. Cloudy tonight with a good chance of showers region-wide, except for Dawson, low of 5. And tomorrow, mainly cloudy across the region with a good chance of showers throughout the day and a risk of thunderstorms and a high of 14. For Watson Lake today, cloudy with a good chance of showers throughout the day, high of 10. Cloudy tonight, chance of showers continuing and a low of 5. And tomorrow, cloudy with a slight chance of showers becoming a mix of sun and cloud in the afternoon, back up to a high of 10 degrees. For Whitehorse, Teslin, Atlin, Haines Junction, and the KLR today, a mix of sun and cloud for most of the region, with a slight chance of showers for Whitehorse and Teslin and a high of 15. Partly cloudy region-wide tonight, with a chance of showers continuing.

for Teslin and for Whitehorse and a low of 0. And tomorrow, mainly cloudy with a slight chance of showers for all of southern Yukon except for Haines Junction and a high of 12 degrees. Across the territory right now, Old Crow is at minus 4, Dawson and Mayo at 8 degrees, Faro mostly cloudy and 4, Carmack at 7, Beaver Creek cloudy and 8, Burwash partly cloudy and 4, Haines Junction and Teslin cloudy and 6, Watson Lake light rain and 6 degrees, Inuvik mostly cloudy and minus 8, and at the Whitehorse Airport partly cloudy and now 5 degrees. Oh, good.

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0: Her name means to dream in French. That was Rêve with Contemporary Love on 96.1 The Rush. Middle of the week before a long weekend, Yukon. How are we feeling? Are we ready to hibernate in our homes, or are we ready to go explore this weekend? What is the motive? Let me know. 867-667-7891. It's Faith Star with you on your midday grind just after 11 on that clock. And this hour of today's best tunes is brought to you by Compadres Burritos, rolling the best tacos and burritos in this territory since 2007, with ingredients all made in-house, from the guac to the salsa, even the hot sauce. 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So because I am starting earlier this week to cover the morning brew and the midday grind, my shift is ending way, way earlier. Which means when I get to the gym at that time of day, I'm seeing people I've never seen before. It's actually quite an interesting experience. 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
2: 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Let's talk tendons. It's tendons that attach your muscles to your bones. They're often injured by overuse, and these injuries range from tennis elbow, jumper's knee, tendonitis in the rotator's cuff or Achilles tendon. Impulsively running a marathon with no training after months on the couch could cause pain for weeks, months, or even years if not handled properly. Many studies have shown things improve with exercise when compared to rest. So here's a stretch to help the tendons in your legs. It's time to stand up, keep your heels on the ground, and put one foot forward, bending your knee like you're doing a standing lunge. Now, keeping your heels on the ground, push your hips forward, then switch feet and do it again. You may also want to try a hands-on treatment, acupuncture, supportive bracing, and following professional advice on how to best modify your activities can also help you get better.

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0: What a jam. Somber. 12 to 12 on 96.1 The Rush. Not quite 12 yet on your midday grind. 11:30 on that clock. And Macklin has your Rush News update standing by. 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
2: Good morning, I'm Macklin Link with an update from the Rush News Center. Yukon police say their investigation into the missing Tyler William Maloney is now being treated as a homicide. Police say the 30-year-old was reported missing last August, but investigators believe he was killed shortly after he was last seen in Whitehorse in October 2024. RCMP say Maloney arrived in the territory in spring 2024 and was known to spend time in downtown Whitehorse. Investigators are asking anyone with information to contact the Yukon Major Crime Unit. And the Canada Border Services Agency has canceled the planned summer opening of the Little Gold Creek crossing between Yukon and Alaska. The agency says the port of entry, 105 kilometers west of Dawson City, will not open Friday as scheduled due to environmental delays. A new opening date hasn't been set. The crossing on the top of the World Highway is closed in winter, but saw more than 10,000 travelers enter Canada last summer. For local news anytime, you can go to our website, ckrw.com. 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
0: I got your Whitehorse weather update brought to you by GNP on Main Street and provided by Environment Canada. For the capital city today, mainly sunny with increasing cloudiness, slight chance of afternoon showers and a high of 14. Cloudy tonight with a slight chance of showers continuing, getting down to a low of 5 degrees. And tomorrow, mainly cloudy, reaching a high of 12. Right now at the Whitehorse Airport, it is partly cloudy and 10 degrees. Hanging out with Faith on your midday grind. If you want a chance to qualify for $50 to spend at Ricky's All Day Grill, make sure you're listening for the Lonely Lyric that is coming up real soon. We have Glass Animals and Ian Dior right now with Heat Waves on 96.1 The Rush.

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1: Time for your Lonely Lyric, your chance to qualify for a $50 gift card from Ricky's All Day Grill. Yesterday, we did Smells Like Teen Spirit by Nirvana. Here's a hint, we are sticking to the 90s with this one as well. Here is today's Lonely Lyric. Wake up the dawn and ask her why. A dreamer dreams, she never dies. Wipe that tear away, now from your eye, slowly walking down the hall, faster than a cannonball. Now, that's not the last line in that verse. I feel like if I say that line, it will give it away. But if you think you know what song that is, call or text 867-667-7891, and we will see who qualifies for today's Lonely Lyric. I like this game. It's fun. We got Benson Boone, Mr. Electric Blue, coming up next on The Rush.
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7: Ryan, fact number 987. 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
7: 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The

Your lonely lyric for today was from Champagne Supernova, of course, by Oasis. And I went that way today because it was this day back in 96 that Oasis made headlines because they became the fastest selling group in UK history after all 330,000 tickets for their summer shows sell out in just 9 hours. My cousin Heather got to go to the Oasis reunion show in Toronto last summer. Super jealous, but she had the absolute time of her life, and I did get videos, so that was a plus. We do have another qualifier. Ellie, you are a lyrical genius. Congratulations for knowing the lyrics to Champagne Supernova and getting yourself into that grand prize draw. You could be the winner of a $50 gift card to Ricky's All Day Grill. Don't stress, I am gonna play Champagne Supernova in just a minute, because what kind of evil person would I be if I talked about a song and didn't play it after? That don't make no sense. But it's creeping up to 12 on your midday grind and partly cloudy, 10 degrees in the capital city. Your time and your temp is brought to you by Woodcutter's Blanket. They did something super diabolical yesterday. They started a new series on Instagram, and it's called Rays with Ray, where Ray from Woodcutters is doing everything she can to get you sitting on their gorgeous patio. When I meant diabolical, I meant in the best way possible. It's brilliant, Ray. Well done. Very much looking forward to the next installment in that series. Woodcutter's Blanket. They are open 3 to late, 6 days a week, Tuesday to Sunday. Check them out for delicious food and innovative craft beers made from only the finest ingredients right underneath those iconic two moose on the corner of 2nd and Strickland. Your Rush News with Macklin Link coming up in the next few minutes, but here I am keeping my word. It's Oasis Champagne Supernova on 96.1 The Rush.

Lots of things have changed since 1969. But one thing hasn't. Broadcasting from Whitehorse, Yukon, we're CKRW, 96.1 The Rush, at 96.1 in Whitehorse, and 98.7 in the communities.

0: 96.1 The Rush, hitting noon on the midday grind. 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
1: Good afternoon. I'm Macklin Link with Rush News to 12 o'clock. Yukon police say their investigation into missing Tyler Will Maloney is now being treated as a homicide. Police say the 30-year-old was reported missing last August, but investigators believe he was killed shortly after he was last seen in Whitehorse in October 2024. RCMP say Maloney arrived in the territory in spring 2024 and was known to spend time in downtown Whitehorse. Investigators are asking anyone with information to contact the Yukon Major Crime Unit. The Canada Border Services Agency has canceled the planned summer opening of the Little Gold Creek crossing between Yukon and Alaska. The agency says the port of entry, 105 kilometers west of Dawson City, will not open Friday as scheduled due to environmental delays. A new opening date hasn't been set. The crossing on the top of the World Highway is closed in the winter, but saw more than 10,000 travelers enter Canada last summer. Yukon First Nations leaders and the territorial government say healthcare talks are back on track after months of tension over changes to the Health Authority Act. At a meeting in Teslin on Friday, the government agreed not to change the act this fall while both sides review work on the proposed health authority. Council of Yukon First Nations Grand Chief Mathia Alatini says the talks helped reset the relationship after the proposed repeal drew criticism from First Nations.
2: To acknowledge any hurt that had been caused through decision-making, that type of humility and respect that was shown at the table goes a long way to establishing and resetting the relationship.
1: Premier Curry Dixon described the discussions as constructive. The Yukon Party raised the most money of any political party last year, according to a new report from the Chief Electoral Officer. The party reported about $514,000 in total revenue, including funds raised during and outside the fall election campaign. That compares with roughly $170,000 for the Yukon NDP and about $174,000 for the Yukon Liberal Party. Elections Yukon says all parties met reporting requirements. A new app is being tested that lets families track school buses in real time. A one-month pilot of the app called My Bus Stop started on Monday on two Whitehorse routes with 56 families. The GPS-based system shows bus locations during daily runs. Yukon government officials say it's meant to help families plan their morning and afternoon routines. The Education Department will review feedback before deciding on a full rollout next school year. In national news, four Canadians on Vancouver Island are self-isolating for at least 21 days and possibly up to 6 weeks after traveling on a cruise ship linked to a hantavirus outbreak. UBC clinical professor Stephen Hoptian-Kan says the voluntary approach by health authorities is appropriate.
3: I think we are striking the right balance. I mean, there's a low risk of transmission from this virus. They don't want to overreact, to overdo it. We saw during the pandemic, a lot of people were quite upset with some of the restrictive measures. You know, you just want to maintain overall cooperation from the population.
1: Two of the four are Yukoners. Chief Medical Officer of Health Dr. Sudhi Ranadeh says they are isolating in BC, where care is better equipped if symptoms develop. And less than a month before the FIFA World Cup begins in Canada, the U.S. and Mexico, the B.C. government still hasn't released updated cost estimates for Vancouver's seven matches. Premier David Eby says he's asked his team to provide the numbers before the end of the month.
4: It is a key piece of information for the public, but the legacies that will be created by this game, whether it's community sports fields or the improvements here to the stadium that will create lines of revenue, or the opportunity to develop and enhance relationships with business partners or tourists from around the world, is significant and hard to understate.
1: Last June, the province estimated costs at between $532 and $624 million. Vancouver's first match is June 13th. That was your news to 12 o'clock. For local news anytime, you can go to our website, ckrw.com. 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
1: In sports, Craig Berube is out as head coach of the Toronto Maple Leafs. The NHL team missed the playoffs this year for the first time in a decade. Berube spent 2 years in the position. There's no immediate word on a replacement. The second-round NHL playoff series between Montreal and Buffalo is down to a best of three. The Sabres pulled even with a road victory last night. The Colorado Avalanche have a chance to eliminate Minnesota tonight. The Avs are up 3-1 with Game 5 on tap in Denver. The Professional Women's Hockey League is expanding. Hamilton and Las Vegas will join the league next season. That brings the number of teams in the league to 11 after the league announced the addition of Detroit last week. And the slumping Toronto Blue Jays will try to salvage the finale of a three-game series against Tampa Bay tonight. Dylan Cease gets the start for the Blue Jays. The LA Angels will visit Cleveland this afternoon, and Baltimore will host the New York Yankees. Your Rush weather is next.
0: Partly cloudy and 10 degrees in downtown Whitehorse. Here is the rest of your Rush weather provided by Environment Canada. For Dawson, Mayo, Pelly, CarMax, Faro, and Ross River today, mainly cloudy for Ross River and for Faro. A mix of sun and cloud for the rest of the region and a high of 18. Cloudy tonight with a good chance of showers region-wide, except for Dawson, low of 5. And tomorrow, mainly cloudy across the region with a good chance of showers throughout the day and a risk of thunderstorms and a high of 14. For Watson Lake today, cloudy with a good chance of showers throughout the day, high of 10. Cloudy tonight, chance of showers continuing and a low of 5. And tomorrow, cloudy with a slight chance of showers becoming a mix of sun and cloud in the afternoon, back up to a high of 10 degrees. For Whitehorse, Teslin, Atlin, Haines Junction, and the KLR today, a mix of sun and cloud for most of the region, with a slight chance of showers for Whitehorse and Teslin and a high of 15. Partly cloudy region-wide tonight, with a chance of showers continuing for Teslin and for Whitehorse and a low of 0. And tomorrow, mainly cloudy with a slight chance of showers for all of southern Yukon except for Haines Junction and a high of 12 degrees. Taking a look across the territory at current conditions and temps, Old Crow is at minus 3, Dawson is at 15 degrees, mainly sunny there. I hope it stays that nice when I'm there this coming weekend. Mayo at 12, Faro at 10, CarMax at 9, Beaver Creek cloudy in 12, Burwash partly cloudy in 10, Haines Junction and Teslin and Watson Lake all at 10 degrees, Inuvik mostly cloudy and minus 6, and at the Whitehorse Airport, partly cloudy and 10 degrees.
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You are locked on to CKRW 96.1 The Rush. If you ever wondered how high up Bobby Ferris can jump, I highly, highly recommend you check out our social media right now at CKRW DJ. The video that Nona posted today had sent me to Mars, and that is approximately where Bobby Ferris was located after he jumped up. Go see it for yourself. You're hanging out with Faith Star on your midday grind. We do have your UConn artist spotlight coming up later this hour, your UConn nugget in the next few minutes. But right now, it's Miles Smith and Niall Horan. Drive safe on The Rush.

0: 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Thank you, DJ.
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4: In a time long ago and far away, I produced a series of radio programs for kids called The Adventures of Ookpik, the Arctic Owl. The stories of Ookpik's adventures were brought to life through a variety of Arctic animals who were given voice by young actors from the National Theatre School of Canada in Montreal. I have always had great respect for that school. The youngsters who portrayed whales, polar bears, and foxes were on a steep learning curve. Greg Wanless, who played Ookpik, went on to become artistic director at the famed Gananoque Playhouse in Ontario. Diane Dacala, who was the terrific voice of whales and other Arctic creatures, starred in a one-woman show, Elizabeth Rex, at Stratford. One of the narrators, David Ferry, excelled as a character actor on many television and movie dramas. So it was with great interest that I learned that a Yukon-raised actress had graduated from the National Theatre School in 1999. Her name is Amy Sloan. Many of you may know Amy, her father Dave Sloan, who was once the Yukon's Minister of Health, and her mother Mary, who was also an actress. Amy lives near Hollywood these days, but her roots are in theatre in the Yukon. She was born in Manitoba, where she spent her first year. The family moved to Pelly Crossing and then to Watson Lake, where they lived for 12 years. In 1992, they settled in Whitehorse, where Amy attended the Porter Creek Junior Secondary School and where she'll be remembered as the president of the student council. After graduating from F.H. Collins, Amy's first professional acting job was in the Gaslight Follies at the Palace Grand Theatre in Dawson City. Then she attended the National Theatre School in Montreal and graduated in 1999. Within a month, she was booked for two national commercials and a lead role in a television film. She also earned rave reviews for her role as Mary Warren in the Centaur Theatre's production of The Crucible in Montreal. In Whitehorse, Amy performed as Catherine in the Guildhall production of Proof. In the past few years in the United States, Amy has worked with such notable actors as Halle Berry, Alan Alda, and Ben Stiller. She has also worked with prominent directors like Richard Donner, Martin Scorsese, and the Farrelly brothers. After a North American search, Martin Scorsese cast her in the Academy Award-winning film The Aviator, in which she played the mother of young Howard Hughes. Some of her recent television and credits include Without a Trace, Cold Case, The Gilmore Girls, and CSI. Amy Sloan of Whitehorse has done well. Too bad she wasn't at the theater school when I was casting Ookpik animal voices. I'll bet Amy Sloan would have had fun playing a Yukon salmon.
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5 seconds of summer with Young Blood on 96.1 The Rush. I appreciate those who understood the assignment and sent me photos of their lunch today. Lots of salads being made this week. I love that. I love fresh, yummy food. I always feel my best after having a gigantic bowl of lettuce, cucumber, some sort of protein, you know, health. Speaking of, just after 12:30 on your midday grind, hanging out with Faith Star. Gorgeous day in the capital city, partly cloudy, 10 degrees. 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So many proteins out there that are built for margins, not performance. 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Those proteins are made with lower quality blends, harder to digest. Hello, bloating. 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Have a lower absorption, which equals a slower recovery, and are loaded with fillers, gums, and unnecessary additives. So even though you think you're hitting your protein target, your body isn't actually maximizing it. 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They have franchise pricing, friendly service, and are open Monday to Friday, noon to 5:15, and Saturdays, noon to 4. And I think I'm going to drop by after I'm done my show today because I've been feeling athletic lately. Holds one dumbbell, 15 pounds, and thinks that she's the Hulk. Anyways, it's the small things. Coming up in the next few, your Yukon artist spotlight, but right now we got a Canadian artist. He is from Nanaimo, British Columbia. It's Cameron Whitcomb, you and me on 96.1 The Rush.

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4: 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Ryan? 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

0: CKRW 96.1 The Rush. Well, Faith Star signing off for your Wednesday. If you've been hanging out with me since 6 a.m., you are a real one. I like you a lot, and I will be back tomorrow for your morning brew into your midday grind once again. Ryan Pijo will have your Rush ride home today again. Patrick is not back till Tuesday, so it's just me and Rye Guy all week long. Double trouble. Just kidding. But Ryan is popping on starting at 1 o'clock, so he's going to take you into your ride home. I hope you have a great rest of your Wednesday, and I will chat with you tomorrow. Right now, you got your Yukon Artist Spotlight coming up next, and that is brought to you by Skills Canada Yukon. Bye-bye.
1: 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Skills Yukon is sending a huge congratulations to all the competitors in the Territorial Skills Competition. 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They also thank all the volunteers and industry partners who helped make the Territorial Skills Competition possible. 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

lots of things have changed since 1969. But one thing hasn't. Broadcasting from Whitehorse, Yukon, we're CKRW, 96.1 The Rush, at 96.1 in Whitehorse, and 98.7 in the communities.

0: CKRW 96.1, The Rush, 1 p.m. on the nose. It is the midday grind. Ryan Peugeot hanging with you now until the evening. Got your earnings covered in the first couple hours of the midday grind. My turn to take over. Partly cloudy and 11 degrees at the White Horse Airport. Just ahead, I've got more updated local forecasts, but right now it's Macklin Lincoln. It's your 1 p.m. Rush News next.
1: Good afternoon. I'm Macklin Link with Rush News to 1 o'clock. Yukon police say their investigation into missing Tyler Will Maloney is now being treated as a homicide. Police say the 30-year-old was reported missing last August, but investigators believe he was killed shortly after he was last seen in Whitehorse in October 2024. RCMP say Maloney arrived in the territory in spring 2024 and was known to spend time in downtown Whitehorse. Investigators are asking anyone with information to contact the Yukon Major Crime Unit. Yukon First Nations leaders and the territorial government say healthcare talks are back on track after months of tension over changes to the Health Authority Act. At a meeting in Teslin on Friday, the government agreed not to change the act this fall while both sides review work on the proposed health authority. Council of Yukon First Nations Grand Chief Mathia Alatini says the talks helped reset the relationship after the proposed repeal drew criticism from First Nations.
2: To acknowledge any hurt that had been caused through decision-making, that type of humility and respect that was shown at the table goes a long way to establishing and resetting the relationship.
1: Premier Currie Dixon described the discussions as constructive. The Canada Border Services Agency has canceled the planned summer opening of the Little Gold Creek crossing between Yukon and Alaska. The agency says the port of entry, 105 kilometers west of Dawson City, will not open Friday as scheduled due to environmental delays. A new opening date hasn't been set. The crossing on the top of the World Highway is closed in the winter, but saw more than 10,000 travelers enter Canada last summer. The Yukon Party raised the most money of any political party last year, according to a new report from the chief electoral officer. The party reported about $514,000 in total revenue, including funds raised during and outside the fall election campaign. That compares with roughly $170,000 for the Yukon NDP and about $174,000 for the Yukon Liberal Party. Elections Yukon says all parties met reporting requirements. A new app is being tested that lets families track school buses in real time. A one-month pilot of the app called My Bus Stop started on Monday on two Whitehorse routes with 56 families. The GPS-based system shows bus locations during daily runs. Yukon government officials say it's meant to help families plan their morning and afternoon routines. The Education Department will review feedback before deciding on a full rollout next school year. In national news, four Canadians on Vancouver Island are self-isolating for at least 21 days and possibly up to 6 weeks after traveling on a cruise ship linked to a hantavirus outbreak. UBC clinical professor Stephen Hoptian-Kan says the voluntary approach by health authorities is appropriate.
3: I think we are striking the right balance. I mean, there's a low risk of transmission from this virus. They don't want to overreact, to overdo it. We saw during the pandemic, a lot of people were quite upset with some of the restrictive measures. You know, you just want to maintain overall cooperation from the population.
1: Two of the four are Yukoners. Chief Medical Officer of Health Dr. Sudhi Ranadeh says they are isolating in BC, where care is better equipped if symptoms develop. And less than a month before the FIFA World Cup begins in Canada, the U.S. and Mexico, the B.C. government still hasn't released updated cost estimates for Vancouver's seven matches. Premier David Eby says he's asked his team to provide the numbers before the end of the month.
4: It is a key piece of information for the public, but the legacies that will be created by this game, whether it's community sports fields or the improvements here to the stadium that will create lines of revenue, or the opportunity to develop and enhance relationships with business partners or tourists from around the world, is significant and hard to understate.
1: Last June, the province estimated costs at between $532 and $624 million. Vancouver's first match is June 13th. That was your news to 1 o'clock. If you spot news, let us know. News@ckrw.com. Sports is next. In sports, Craig Berube is out as head coach of the Toronto Maple Leafs. The NHL team missed the playoffs this year for the first time in a decade. Berube spent 2 years in the position. There's no immediate word on a replacement. The second round NHL playoff series between Montreal and Buffalo is down to a best of three. The Sabres pulled even with a road victory last night. The Colorado Avalanche have a chance to eliminate Minnesota tonight. The Avs are up 3-1 with Game 5 on tap in Denver. The Professional Women's Hockey League is expanding. Hamilton and Las Vegas will join the league next season. That brings the number of teams in the league to 11 after the league announced the addition of Detroit last week. And the slumping Toronto Blue Jays will try to salvage the finale of a three-game series against Tampa Bay tonight. Dylan Cease gets the start for the Blue Jays. The LA Angels will visit Cleveland this afternoon, and Baltimore will host the New York Yankees. Your Rush weather is next.
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0: For Dawson, Mayo, Pelly, CarMax, Faro, and Ross River today, mainly cloudy for Ross River and Faro with a mix of sun and cloud for the rest of the region and a high of 18. Tonight, cloudy with a good chance of showers region-wide except for Dawson and a low of 5 degrees. And tomorrow, mainly cloudy region-wide with a good chance of showers throughout the day and a risk of thunderstorms with a high of 14. From Watson Lake today, cloudy with a good chance of showers throughout the day and a high of 10 degrees. Tonight, cloudy with a good chance of showers continuing overnight and a low of 5. And tomorrow, cloudy with a slight chance of showers becoming a mix of sun and cloud in the late afternoon with a high of 10 degrees. For Whitehorse, Teslin, Atlin, Haines Junction, and the KLR today, a mix of sun and cloud for most of the region with a slight chance of showers for Whitehorse and Teslin and a high of 15. Tonight, partly cloudy region-wide with a chance of showers continuing for Teslin and Whitehorse and a low of 0. And tomorrow, mainly cloudy with a slight chance of showers region-wide except for Haines Junction and a high of 12 degrees. Taking a fresh look across the territory at current conditions, Old Crow is -1, partly cloudy and 17 in Dawson. That is the warm spot. Mayo is partly cloudy and 13 degrees. Faro, mostly cloudy and 12. CarMax is 14, mostly cloudy and 13 in Beaver Creek. Burwash is partly cloudy and 11 degrees. Haines Junction, 12 degrees there. Cloudy and 10 in Teslin. Watson Lake is mostly cloudy and 8 degrees. Inuvik is the cold spot, mostly cloudy and -5. And back here at the Whitehorse Airport, partly cloudy and 11 degrees. I got Somber with Homewrecker on the way next here on CKRW 96.1. The Rush.

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That is Timbaland and One Republic with Apologize on CKRW 96.1 The Rush. Hanging out here on this Wednesday afternoon in the 1 p.m. hour on the Midday Grind, just after 1:15 p.m. on the clock. And are you new to hiking and not sure where to start? This beginner-friendly program gives you the tools, confidence, and experience to hit the trail safely and comfortably. A blended program that includes two classroom sessions and then two hikes. 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Classroom sessions will be at the Canada Games Center meeting room May 19th and 21st from 6 until 6:30 p.m., followed by two guided hikes. One in Miles Canyon, May 26th from 6 until 8 p.m., and then a second one May 28th at Hidden Lakes at the same time, 6 p.m. to 8 p.m. Here's the catch. 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Only two spots left. That sounds like a fun activity, I should say. It goes over the span of 2 weeks, so that sounds like a fun time. We got Max McKnown

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3: 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The snow will melt, and before we know it, it'll be time to hit the fairway. 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
4: Ryan, fact number 45. 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

0: Marshmallow and Bastille with Happier on CKRW 96.1. The Rush, just after 1:30 p.m. on the clock as we make our way through this afternoon. Mostly cloudy and 12 degrees at the Whitehorse Airport. And that time and temperature is brought to you by the Kwanlin Dunn Cultural Center. It is the last call to register for the Fish Skin Tanning Workshop. Registration closes tomorrow, May 14th, as Cheryl will be ordering the fish skins on May 15th. Join them at the KDCC from 10 a.m. to 3 p.m. on Sunday, May 24th, for a rare opportunity to learn the art of fish skin tanning with Cheryl McLean and Bobby Rose Co. Participants will learn the tea tanning method and transform a raw fish skin into finished leather to take home. This is Cheryl's first public workshop in over 2 years, and likely the only one she will offer this year. Registration costs $150, and to register, you can email culturalprograms@kdcc.ca. 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Once again, that's culturalprograms@kdcc.ca to register for that workshop Sunday, May 24th from 10 a.m. to 3 p.m. at the KDCC. I've got Jamie Fine, Megan Trainor, and Zedd all on the way next here on The Grind. 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

0: 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Ryan Peugeot with you, just after 1:45 p.m. on the clock. 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

0: Shania Twain bringing us here into the 2 p.m. hour on your midday grind. CKRW 96.1 The Rush. Ryan Peugeot with you here. Mostly cloudy and 12 degrees at the White Horse Airport. I've got more local weather coming up very shortly, but it's time for your top of the hour 2 p.m. Canadian Press News Update, brought to you by Jackpot, Lotto and Smoke.
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2: Prepaid phone minutes?
1: Yup.
2: Cash?
1: Definitely. There's an ATM, and they also do check cashing.
2: A hunting license?
1: Sure thing.
2: Fishing license?
1: I think you're catching on.
2: I see what you did there.
1: You can also fax and photo at Jackpot, Lotto, and Smoke. And of course, Lotto and Smoke are right in the name. Come get what you're looking for at Jackpot, Lotto, and Smoke on the corner of 3rd Ave and Elliott.
3: Now this update from the Canadian Press. Former Mountie William Miker has been found not guilty of acting on behalf of China's government in a plan to coerce a multimillionaire to return there to face fraud charges. A British Columbia Supreme Court judge says the Crown had failed to prove beyond a reasonable doubt that he committed any of the alleged acts. Meanwhile, an Alberta judge has quashed a separatist petition in the province, saying the Alberta government had a duty to consult with First Nations. The Alberta judge says the petition should have never been issued. A source has told the Canadian Press that Ottawa and Alberta are closing in on a deal on industrial carbon pricing. The two governments expect to announce an effective carbon price of $130 per ton of greenhouse gas emissions as of 2040. Ottawa is asking its defense industry for options on replacements for its aging tank fleet, and the Nova Scotia government is preparing for this year's wildfire season by contracting 4 fixed-wing water bombers. From the Canadian Press, I'm Naira Ahmed.
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0: For Dawson, Mayo, Pelly, CarMax, Faro, and Ross River today, mainly cloudy for Ross River and Faro with a mix of sun and cloud for the rest of the region and a high of 18. Tonight, cloudy with a good chance of showers region-wide except for Dawson and a low of 5 degrees. And tomorrow, mainly cloudy region-wide with a good chance of showers throughout the day and a risk of thunderstorms with a high of 14. From Watson Lake today, cloudy with a good chance of showers throughout the day and a high of 10 degrees. Tonight, cloudy with a good chance of showers continuing overnight and a low of 5. And tomorrow, cloudy with a slight chance of showers becoming a mix of sun and cloud in the late afternoon with a high of 10 degrees. For Whitehorse, Teslin, Atlin, Haines Junction, and the KLR today, a mix of sun and cloud for most of the region with a slight chance of showers for Whitehorse and Teslin and a high of 15. Tonight, partly cloudy region-wide with a chance of showers continuing for Teslin and Whitehorse and a low of 0. And tomorrow, mainly cloudy with a slight chance of showers region-wide except for Haines Junction and a high of 12 degrees. Taking a quick look across the territory at current conditions, Old Crow is 0 degrees, mostly cloudy and 17 in Dawson. Mayo is mostly cloudy and 14. Faro, mostly cloudy and 13 degrees, 15 degrees in CarMax. Beaver Creek is mostly cloudy and 14. Burwash, partly cloudy and 11. Haines Junction, 13 degrees there, mostly cloudy and 10 in Teslin. Watson Lake is mostly cloudy and 9 degrees. Inuvik, mostly cloudy and minus 4, that is the cold spot. And back here at the White Horse Airport, mostly cloudy and 12 degrees. It's Lady Gaga and Bradley Cooper with their song from a soundtrack to A Star Is Born, It's Shallow, on the way next here on CKRW 96.1, The Rush.

Rush listeners. Even Rush listener number 77. That guy who constantly needs to be reminded that not all animals are friend-shaped. Loving you. Loving us. And loving bears. From a safe distance, of course. We're today's best music. 96.1. 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

0: Taylor Swift with Opalite on CKRW 96.1. The Rush, hanging out on The Rush Ride Home with me, your pal Ryan Pigeau, filling in for Faith Star again this evening. Just after 3:15 p.m. on the clock, and your 3 p.m. music hour is brought to you by Hurlburt Enterprises. 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Once again, another reminder, it's all pre-recorded with messages left before 2:30 p.m. If you'd like to leave a listing for the next Trader time, call 867-471-9939 or text 867-667-7891. Right now, it's time for your Humane Society Pet Report, brought to you by the Feed Store Pet Junction.
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0: 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Rolling with Ryan on your Rush ride home. Coming up on 3:30 p.m. on the clock, and Trader Time is about to start. 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
10: Hey, Whitehorse, William here. The Scouts are rolling out the deals at their community bike auction Sunday, May 31st from 11 a.m. to 2 p.m. at the Yukon Transportation Museum. 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
11: Well, good afternoon, Trader Time. I'm just calling to update my ad. I had a truck for sale and some shelters, plastic tent or heavy-duty tent. Anyways, I'd like to let people know that the truck is sold. I still have the two shelters and the wolf pitcher and for sale. And my phone number is 633-4149. And the size for those shelters is 10 by 20. And I have one that's 10 by 10. And they're in good shape. Okay? Thank you. 633-4149.
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0: Tame Impala right here on CKRW 96.1 The Rush. Hanging out on your Rush ride home in the 3 p.m. hour. It's just after 3:45 p.m. on the clock. Mostly cloudy and 13 degrees at the Whitehorse Airport in that time. 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Coming up in the 4 p.m. hour, it's another double shot. Your next chance to win a free meal for two from your local Whitehorse McDonald's. 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

0: 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He's got your 4 p.m. Rush news next.
1: Good afternoon. I'm Macklin Link with Rush News to 4 o'clock. Yukon police say their investigation into missing Tyler Will Maloney is now being treated as a homicide. Police say the 30-year-old was reported missing last August, but investigators believe he was killed shortly after he was last seen in Whitehorse in October 2024. RCMP say Maloney arrived in the territory in spring 2024 and was known to spend time in downtown Whitehorse. Investigators are asking anyone with information to contact the Yukon Major Crime Unit. Yukon First Nations leaders and the territorial government say healthcare talks are back on track after months of

0: mentioned over changes to the Health Authority Act. At a meeting in Teslin on Friday, the government agreed not to change the act this fall, while both sides review work on the proposed health authority. Council of Yukon First Nations Grand Chief Mathia Alatini says the talks helped reset the relationship after the proposed repeal drew criticism from First Nations.
1: To acknowledge any hurt that had been caused through decision-making, that type of humility and respect that was shown at the table goes a long way to establishing and resetting the relationship.
0: Premier Curry Dixon described the discussions as constructive. The Canada Border Services Agency has canceled the planned summer opening of the Little Gold Creek crossing between Yukon and Alaska. The agency says the port of entry, 105 kilometers west of Dawson City, will not open Friday as scheduled due to environmental delays. A new opening date hasn't been set. The crossing on the Top of the World Highway is closed in the winter, but saw more than 10,000 travelers enter Canada last summer. The Yukon Party raised the most money of any political party last year, according to a new report from the Chief Electoral Officer. The party reported about $514,000 in total revenue, including funds raised during and outside the fall election campaign. That compares with roughly $170,000 for the Yukon NDP and about $174,000 for the Yukon Liberal Party. Elections Yukon says all parties met reporting requirements. A new app is being tested that lets families track school buses in real time. A one-month pilot of the app called My Bus Stop started on Monday on two Whitehorse routes with 56 families. The GPS-based system shows bus locations during daily runs. Yukon government officials say it's meant to help families plan their morning and afternoon routines. The Education Department will review feedback before deciding on a full rollout next school year. In national news, four Canadians on Vancouver Island are self-isolating for at least 21 days and possibly up to 6 weeks after traveling on a cruise ship linked to a hantavirus outbreak. UBC clinical professor Stephen Hoptian-Kan says the voluntary approach by health authorities is appropriate.
2: I think we are striking the right balance. I mean, there's a low risk of transmission from this virus. They don't want to overreact, to overdo it. We saw, like, during the pandemic, a lot of people were quite upset with some of the restrictive measures. You know, you just want to maintain overall cooperation from the population.
0: Two of the four are Yukoners. Chief Medical Officer of Health Dr. Sudhir Ranade says they are isolating in BC, where care is better equipped if symptoms develop. And less than a month before the FIFA World Cup begins in Canada, the U.S. and Mexico, the B.C. government still hasn't released updated cost estimates for Vancouver's seven matches. Premier David Eby says he's asked his team to provide the numbers before the end of the month.
3: It is a key piece of information for the public, but the legacies that will be created by this game, whether it's community sports fields or the improvements here to the stadium that will create lines of revenue, or the opportunity to develop and enhance relationships with business partners or tourists from around the world, is significant and hard to understate.
0: Last June, the province estimated costs at between $532 and $624 million. Vancouver's first match is June 13th. That's your news to 4 o'clock. If you spot news, let us know. news@ckrw.com. Sports is next, brought to you by Jackpot Lotto and Smoke.
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5: Prepaid phone minutes?
4: Yup.
5: Cash?
4: Definitely. There's an ATM, and they also do check cashing.
5: A hunting license?
4: Sure thing.
5: Fishing license?
4: I think you're catching on.
5: I see what you did there.
4: You can also fax and photo at Jackpot Lotto and Smoke. And of course, Lotto and Smoke are right in the name. Come get what you're looking for at Jackpot Lotto and Smoke on the corner of 3rd Ave and Elliott.
0: In sports, Craig Berube is out as head coach of the Toronto Maple Leafs. The NHL team missed the playoffs this year for the first time in a decade. Berube spent 2 years in the position. There's no immediate word on a replacement. The second-round NHL playoff series between Montreal and Buffalo is down to a best of three. The Sabres pulled even with a road victory last night. The Colorado Avalanche have a chance to eliminate Minnesota tonight. The Avs are up 3-1 with Game 5 on tap in Denver. The Professional Women's Hockey League is expanding. Hamilton and Las Vegas will join the league next season. That brings the number of teams in the league to 11 after the league announced the addition of Detroit last week. And the slumping Toronto Blue Jays will try to salvage the finale of a three-game series against Tampa Bay tonight. Dylan Cease gets the start for the Blue Jays. The LA Angels will visit Cleveland this afternoon, and Baltimore will host the New York Yankees. Ryan has your rush weather next.
6: Your 4 p.m. rush weather provided.

Funded by Environment Canada. For Dawson, Mayo, Pelly, CarMax, Faro, and Ross River today, mainly cloudy for Ross River and Faro with a mix of sun and cloud for the rest of the region and a high of 18. Tonight, cloudy with a good chance of showers region-wide except for Dawson and a low of 5 degrees. And tomorrow, mainly cloudy region-wide with a good chance of showers throughout the day and a risk of thunderstorms with a high of 14. From Watson Lake today, cloudy with a good chance of showers throughout the day and a high of 10 degrees. Tonight, cloudy with a good chance of showers continuing overnight and a low of 5. And tomorrow, cloudy with a slight chance of showers becoming a mix of sun and cloud in the late afternoon with a high of 10 degrees. For Whitehorse, Teslin, Atlin, Haines Junction, and the KLR today, a mix of sun and cloud for most of the region, with a slight chance of showers for Whitehorse and Teslin, and a high of 15. Tonight, partly cloudy region-wide with a chance of showers continuing for Teslin and Whitehorse, and a low of 0. And tomorrow, mainly cloudy with a slight chance of showers region-wide except for Haines Junction, and a high of 12 degrees. Taking a quick look across the territory at current conditions, Old Crow is 1 degree, mostly cloudy, and 17. That is the warm spot in Dawson. Mayo is mostly cloudy and 15 degrees. A light rain shower and 11 degrees in Faro. CarMax is 14 degrees. Beaver Creek, 16 degrees. Partly cloudy and 13 in Burwash. Haines Junction, 14 degrees there. Cloudy and 11 degrees in Teslin. Watson Lake, mostly cloudy and 10 degrees. Inuvik is still the cold spot, minus 2 and partly cloudy there. And back here at the Whitehorse Airport, mostly cloudy and 13 degrees. It's Dan Tylewski. Knock me off my feet on the way next.

That is Hang Ups by Scott Hellman right here on CKRW 96.1 The Rush. Ryan Pigeot, yes, a different voice hanging with you here on your ride home, filling in for Faith Star once again this evening and for the rest of the week. Just after 4:15 p.m. on the clock, and your 4 p.m. music hour is brought to you by KFC Whitehorse. 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Your road report into your double shot are both on the way very shortly, but right now it's Alicia Moffitt with Lay Your Light on the way next on your ride home.

That is Noah Kahan with The Great Divide on CKRW 96.1 The Rush. Hanging out here on a Wednesday afternoon. We're in the 4 p.m. hour on your ride home. Ryan Peugeot hanging out with you today. And I'm going to tell you what's happening on the Yukon roads in just a minute. But right after that, get ready to guess the double shot artist for your free meal for two from your local White Horse McDonald's. The second you think you might know who it is, call me or text me at 867-667-7891. But right now, it's your 4:30 road report. Just a friendly reminder, spring is here. 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

0: Whitehorse Advisories Titanium Way will be closed from 5:30 to 8:30 p.m. every Friday between May 1st and May 22nd. That is to accommodate the Cycling Association of Yukon's weekly cycling races. Signs and barricades will be in place to block traffic during those races, but please plan your route accordingly. The City of Whitehorse thanks you for your cooperation. Taking a look at some of the closures we've got today, or I should say hazards. Traffic hazard on Highway 1 near roadway marker 1894. We've got a narrow lane, narrow shoulder, looks like soft shoulders, so reduce your speed there. Traffic hazard on Highway 4, both directions near roadway marker 396. Be prepared to stop, some flooding there with a narrow lane. Road maintenance operations on Highway 7, both directions from roadway marker 2 to roadway marker 24. It's harder than it sounds. Be prepared to stop. Emergency vehicles only, equipment and persons there. Expect traffic delays and extremely dusty conditions. Road maintenance operations on Highway 8, both directions from roadway marker 20 to roadway marker 0. Activities there, be prepared to stop. Expect traffic delays. We've got bridge maintenance operations on Highway 1 at roadway marker 1868. Lanes are alternating there, so be prepared to stop as well, with speed restrictions down to 50 kilometers an hour. Bridge maintenance operations on Highway 1, both directions at White River Bridge. That's kilometer 1818, with lanes alternating as well. Construction is active across all zones in the territory, so watch for signage. My goodness. Reduced speed limits and pilot vehicles. Please slow down. Real people are working out there. And then for seasonal closures, the Dawson City Ice Bridge is closed, as well as the Upper Bonanza Road, Canal Road, Hanson McQuesten Road, Minto Lake Road, the Top of the World Highway, all closed for the season, as well as the Pelly Barge and George Black Ferry, also no longer in service for the season. 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

0: Today, just like every other day, some people in the Yukon won't have enough to eat. 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
1: Hello.
0: Hi, who's calling?
1: Mildred.
0: Mildred, what do you think the double shot artist is today?
1: None other than Hootie and the Blowfish.
0: Oh, nice. Way to go. I'm going to enter you in for the Wednesday qualifier. Good luck on Friday. You are correct. Hootie and the Blowfish, Darius Rucker. You know why? It's Darius's birthday today.
1: Oh, well, happy birthday, Darius.
0: Happy birthday, Darius. Yes, Faith made sure to put some Hootie and the Blowfish in to celebrate Darius Rucker's birthday. Good choice and good guess by you, Mildred. You're today's qualifier. Have a great day.
1: Thank you. You too. Enjoy the rest of your day.
0: Yes, American singer-songwriter Darius Rucker from Hootie and the Blowfish. It's his birthday, May 13th, 1966. So, as you heard Mildred and myself wishing a happy birthday to Darius, she is the Wednesday qualifier. She got through with that correct answer right away. And a big shout-out as well on the text line. We've got Jennifer Duke, Michelle Matheson, Don McKay, all three of you got through as well with the correct answer. The qualifier today is Mildred. We'll spin the wheel on Friday and we will find out who is taking home that free meal for two from your local White Horse McDonald's. More music, the 5 p.m. hour around the corner here. Faith has a little heads up on what's going on in the city coming up next. We'll see you back here at the top of the 5 p.m. hour on the Rush Ride Home, CKRW 96.1. 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

0: Office Shell and Akon with Dangerous on CKRW 96.1 The Rush. 5 p.m. on your ride home. Macklin Link is standing by. He's got your Rush news to 5 p.m. next.
1: Good afternoon. I'm Macklin Link with Rush News to 5 o'clock. Yukon police say their investigation into missing Tyler Will Maloney is now being treated as a homicide. Police say the 30-year-old was reported missing last August, but investigators believe he was killed shortly after he was last seen in Whitehorse in October 2024. RCMP say Maloney arrived in the territory in spring 2024 and was known to spend time in downtown Whitehorse. Investigators are asking anyone with information to contact the Yukon Major Crime Unit. The Canada Border Services Agency has canceled the planned summer opening of the Little Gold Creek crossing between Yukon and Alaska. The agency says the port of entry, 105 kilometers west of Dawson City, will not open Friday as scheduled due to environmental delays. A new opening date hasn't been set. The crossing on the top of the World Highway is closed in the winter, but saw more than 10,000 travelers enter Canada last summer. Yukon First Nations leaders and the territorial government say healthcare talks are back on track after months of tension over changes to the Health Authority Act. At a meeting in Teslin on Friday, the government agreed not to change the act this fall while both sides review work on the proposed health authority. Council of Yukon First Nations Grand Chief Mathia Alatini says the talks helped reset the relationship after the proposed repeal drew criticism.